0: 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Fish with Friends, we're going to have kind of a little bit, it's almost like Tracy Lee Day, even though that was yesterday and tomorrow. We're going to have a little bit of a musical conversation in about 30 minutes. That being said, Elizabeth Mary, right now it's all about today's text question of the day.
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4: Fish with Friends, Elizabeth Mary. We call it the text question of the day.
5: What's the worst gift you've ever received?
4: I went to the old standby, little grandma's bottle of Canoe when I was a kid. I was in middle school. Elizabeth Mary earlier was like, well, just, you know, Fish, people put so much effort into things. So I don't want to hurt anyone's feelings. I'm a size, you know, what were you back then? Like a large? Or a medium?
5: A large, yeah. medium, probably.
4: I'm a medium large, and my mother-in-law bought me a 3X robe, but, you know, it was a thoughtful gift.
5: I used it as a blanket. It was great.
4: I mean, honestly, I'll bet you it was a cuddly blanket. I mean, you know, I would have made some awkward thing. I'll tell you, my other grandma, Grandma Bonnie, would have said that she might not have said it was the worst gift, but it was the weirdest gift. When I was in high school, I got her a gift card to Victoria's Secret.
5: You did not.
4: Yeah, I did. My mother was so mad. She was so mad. All right, it's not about us. Text question of the day. What's the worst gift you've ever received?
6: A boyfriend once gave me a pillow. Literally.
4: Sorry?
6: That's it.
5: Oh.
6: A pillow.
4: Was it a decorative pillow for the couch or was it for the bed?
6: No, this is like, I'm going to bed. Here, hand me a pillow.
4: I think that's romantic. I think that's
6: it was so off-putting.
4: Pillows can be very expensive, and I think that is a thoughtful gift.
6: Please.
4: I hope you married her.
6: I'm with for like 20 at Costco. Cut it out.
4: All right, Miss Elizabeth Mary, let's jam through some of these answers for today's text question of the day.
5: What's the worst gift you've ever received? These are funny. Stacey said, my stepmom bought me a shirt that said, blondes have more fun. I've always been a brunette.
4: Oh.
7: That's pretty funny.
4: That's actually funny. Like, that's like great with grandma.
5: This has actually happened to me, this next one. One year I got a gift card with a negative balance.
4: What?
5: Somehow it had already been spent before it reached me. Not sure how it happened. But yeah, nothing like being gifted debt. It wasn't negative, but I had a zero one. And I didn't want to go back to them and be like, hey, there's nothing on it.
4: Really funny. That's really funny.
5: So bad. A single sock. Not even a pair. Just one. That's so... Getting socks is so like...
4: Is that
5: just to get one?
4: Is that a bad one? Is that a bad one, really? Like the sock thing? Is that like... Should we not give people socks? Because I'll tell you right now, you want to give me some of those Lululemon socks? Those are great for walking and working out. Those are expensive.
5: I'll take socks, but with a single sock... One sock.
4: What I would do is give him a single sock, and then a year later, give him the other one. Hey, I hope you saved last year's present, because I'm doubling it. All right, last call. Fish with Friends. What's the worst gift you've ever received?
8: Hey, Fish, Elizabeth, Mary. My answer, I have an aunt that we're not very close with, and she had a few years where she was sending myself and my siblings paintings of naked children riding dolphins.
4: What?
8: Yes. And it was like a span of 5 years. We got it like every Christmas.
4: I don't know.
5: You still have these?
8: I think they're in the attic somewhere.
4: Worst thing to do.
5: You have
4: from
5: a
4: grandma.
5: Whole collection. You have a masterpiece.
4: Yeah, watch. They're like worth like.
8: I was shocked to find there would be more than one of such a painting, but she said there were.
4: And it's just amazing because you know, watch, they're worth like millions of dollars now or something. Like, creepy.
8: I wish that were the case. But
4: yeah. Thank you so much for your call today. Creepy.
8: No problem, guys. Take care. Bye bye.
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1: 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Congratulations to Erica Anstey, Chelsea Bailey, Trevor Blanchard, Nicholas Bogan, Sarah Brunel, Katie Burrell, Katie Burchett, Esther Caro, Meg Clayton, Scott Crawford, Joe Daniel, Desiree Durden, 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
2: Y Country weather.
3: Lows dip down to about 71 tonight under partly cloudy skies with a slight chance for storms. Cloudy skies expected tomorrow. Chance of thunderstorms. Highs around 86. Partly cloudy tomorrow night. Chance for storms. Lows level off around 69. Thunderstorms likely Saturday. Highs level off around 82. 80, mainly clear skies Sunday. Currently 79. I'm staff meteorologist Derek Height.
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1: Bish with friends. We're about 30 minutes from Jen doing Jentertainment. You want to know Jen's take about what's going on in the world of entertainment? Get ready. I'm sure it'll be unique. You know what else is unique is the way people are using AI right now. But are they using it too much musically? We'll explain it next. 99.9

0: 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Fish with friends. I'm hanging out with my good friends, Jen and Elizabeth Mary, right now. Now, look, here's the deal. Middle of the week, everything's going good. I hope you're having a good day and all that stuff. But my friend Jen does news for a wide variety of sort of outlets, and she's a very, very busy person. So that we get some time with you here and there, Jen, throughout the day is wonderful. So the reason I'm even setting you up like this is you don't get enough time, though. You don't get enough time when you're doing a lot of news to explain why stories are important to you. So Jen has found a news story that's very important to her. Do you need an intro or do you want to just get to it?
1: No, that's you just gave me a really good idea. I could skip the news and just say, because I like to say at the end of a news story, I like to actually utter the phrase, the words. I like to say, this is relevant because, or here's why this is important.
0: I love that.
1: You could even skip the story. I'm going to try that next week, Fish. Thank you.
0: You're very
1: welcome. I'll just do a newscast. It'll say, like, you'll skip the details. It'll just say, here's why it's important.
0: Yeah, here's why I'm going to fix your life. My name is Jen. That's your news.
1: Because this was
2: and
1: a
2: I'm
1: huge
2: smart.
1: Story. Yes, this was a huge story, and I think it got glossed over.
0: Okay.
1: Should I tell it now?
0: Yeah,
2: I would love to hear.
1: Well, how about this? I have an idea.
2: Okay. I'm excited.
1: And there will not be a prize. I will tell you guys the news story, and then you two ding-dongs will tell me why it's relevant. You want to do that?
2: Is this a game show? Because I love
0: it. Yes.
1: And there will be a prize.
0: That is how you get Elizabeth Mary to be excited.
1: Okay.
2: I love that. Okay. I'm getting warm. I'm taking my coat off.
1: And this will play on Fish's level of intelligence. This will play on Elizabeth Mary's profession as a professional musician. Now, in Australia, place that's oft overlooked. Something happened this past week. They did something. AI generated music from, did you hear this, Elizabeth Mary?
2: No.
1: AI generated music will from now on not be included. It will be excluded
0: from
1: their, did you hear this, Fish?
0: Yeah, keep going. I heard it on your news, but keep going.
1: It's excluded from their official, from their music charts.
2: Wait, so their say that again.
1: Australia has taken the step, like legally, figuratively, literally. They're not, if any, with your music, if it's AI generated, you can't be a part of that realm. You can't be a musician. You can't be counted. You can't stand up and be like the number one song this week. No, because it's a controversy over an Australian DJ's cover of Madonna's Like a Prayer. It's topping the charts there, but it's not real.
0: Okay. But AI music is making a ton of money right now.
1: Yes.
2: I know. And we actually have AI artists in our recording studio right now that are using strictly AI to write. However, it is bringing us money and to each their own. Do what you do, boo. But as an artist myself and as a songwriter who has hands down never used AI to create any pieces of my
0: allegedly,
2: art.
0: Allegedly. Yeah.
2: It's frustrating, I think. So I like this.
1: Okay, so that's a different topic and I'm listening to what you're saying.
2: So firstly,
1: this is what I wanted to say at the end of the story, but I ran out of time doing the real news.
0: Okay.
1: This is highly relevant because I pride myself on, it's hard to read and explain something in your brain and get it down to like 20 seconds. This is highly relevant because, and I researched this, this is the first major formal industry action, anything of this magnitude anywhere in the world, explicitly drawing a line against AI generated art.
0: Okay.
1: In Australia, you do not matter if you're AI, if you're using AI. So
0: it's gonna, I mean, but see what you're talking about is AI generated art. So Elizabeth, you were talking about AI writing. You know what I mean?
2: But like, that's generated art. It's the same thing. You can literally write to AI and say, write me a song with this, this, this, and it'll give you a fully produced song.
0: Let's do it right now.
1: But then you get into shades of gray. I pride myself on, I have an ethics and journalism degree.
0: Yeah.
1: But what if I am trying to work on a news story and I have to look something up or choose to use AI to look stuff up? Like court cases I use it for. You know how long it would take me to look up one motion from one court? You know what I'm saying?
0: Here.
1: So but I'm indicted by a lot of people because I used AI to research.
0: Hold on one sec. Let me try this. Hey, ChatGPT, if you were to write an AI song about the last 3 months of my life, what would the title be? Let's see what we want.
2: Oh, God.
0: Let's see what it says. Honestly, knowing
2: that we're actually doing this,
1: I want to
0: the life I thought. Oh, wow!
1: Tell the truth. Wait, what is it?
0: It's literally. Oh my God! Do you really want me to tell you guys this? This is really
2: bad. I do want to know
1: your
2: this.
1: Life.
0: Oh my God. Do you really want me to tell you?
1: We're leaning forward. We're like,
2: okay, yeah, say okay. Yeah, I'm like so excited.
0: Okay, this is actually really embarrassing. Okay, I'm going to do it. I'm going to do it next.
3: Turn the quiet up. Turn the noise down.

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3: Fish with Friends. I got a good friend named Jenna. I got a good friend named Elizabeth Mary. They gave me a little project, and I just had them do it off the air as well. I went into ChatGPT. We were talking about AI. I went into ChatGPT, which I've actually been using through a breakup that I just went through for therapy and whatnot. It's here and there. I have Scott as well. I believe in therapists. And if you're not into it, that's your thing. But anyway, so I said to ChatGPT, if you were to write a song about the last 3 months of my life, what would the title be? I got a really unique answer I want to share with
4: Tell
3: you.
4: Tell the truth.
3: Oh, I'm going to. Yeah. But you guys are going to go first. Elizabeth okay. Mary, no. What would the title of yours be?
2: This is so wild. Okay, so I said, if you write a song over the last 3 months of my life, what would it be? It says, based on the vibe I've gotten from you lately, we'd call it Painting Over Yesterday. Because it feels like you've had a little bit of reinvention, fixing things up, letting go, making things look different, and figuring out what belongs in your big picture now.
4: Wow.
3: That's pretty deep. Jen, what about yours?
5: How about that?
2: I might use that title.
3: Yeah.
5: Mine was dumb, and I told it was dumb, and I said, pick another one.
2: What is your first one?
5: Mine says, breaking news and baking cake.
3: I love that. That's you, Jen. I don't. That's you. That's you, Jen.
5: And that's why I told it was dumb. What did I say to it? I said, can you please come up with more? Because I don't like that one. And then it's what absolutely. Still becoming. That's sad. Oh. The summer I kept going. That's sad. While the world was happening, the things I didn't see coming, August finds me here. No, I'm not the same woman.
3: Did you want?
2: Remember, you said you wanted to be more like Dolly. Maybe this is your time.
3: Yeah, if you want me to make you feel better, you ready? Here you go.
5: Yes, okay, here's Fish.
2: Okay, Fish. Yes,
3: if you were to write an AI song about the last 3 months of my life.
5: We're killing trees right now.
3: What would it be? Yes, we are. What would it be? And it said, honestly, knowing the arc of what the last 3 months have been like, and it goes into blah, blah, blah, blah, blah. The first title was The Life I Thought We'd Live. And then it says, it feels like it captures the whole thing, not just losing, blah, blah, blah. And then it goes, I have a few other, though, just in case you don't like those.
2: Mm-hmm.
3: 8 weeks of forever, the house we never became.
5: Oh, my God.
3: I was already there. 4 years, 3 months. What if I had said blank? Packing up forever, still leaving. This was such a great idea, girls. Thank you so much.
5: And this is why we need data centers.
3: The summer we never had. After the almost.
5: People like us.
3: Yeah,
2: and sorry. I think I'm going to write a song with the title Painting Over Yesterday. That's a great title.
3: Yeah, I like that one too. And I also.
5: That's a platitude. I don't like it.
2: I don't even know what platitude means, Jen. Stop using big words.
3: Jen's ChatGPT doesn't know the truth. The real song that Jen would be writing would be called Baked While Baking. That would be Jen's song.

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2: Hold on. Fish with Friends. Ah, yes. Thursday. You know what that means. She's getting ready. She's fixing her hair. I'm not talking about Elizabeth Merriwick. God only knows what she's doing right now. There's a little thing we do called Jennertainment, and it's next.

0: 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Fish with Friends. Okay, this is going to be interesting. This is a first. Dan the Mortgage Man has freed up his schedule. I know he's a very busy man, very busy man. And Jen, he is joining us for Jennertainment today. It's me, you, Dan, Elizabeth, Mary. What is going on in the wonderful world of entertainment via your, what is it, Jen, your view, your perspective? How do I say that the right way?
1: Jen's world.
0: Yeah,
1: Jen. Firstly, more name dropping.
0: Oh.
1: How many times have we talked about this recently?
0: Okay, like what?
1: But I was being deceitful. It's not what you think.
2: Did you
1: hear? And now I know that Tracy Lee has her finger on the pulse of all things south of the Mason-Dixon line. So maybe she already saw this, but I actually saw this. I check court dockets at night because who doesn't? Miley Cyrus, have you heard this? Is now just Miley.
0: Yep. She's legally, officially. The Cyrus.
2: Yeah. Legally? What do you mean?
1: Grammy. She's dropped her surname.
0: Like, legally, she did, too?
1: Yes, she's Miley. Yep.
2: So she does it. That's one of her songs, isn't it?
1: What?
2: Just Miley. I thought that was, like, a song of hers. Wait. She doesn't have a last name?
1: Correct. Like, Madonna. Like, Fish. Fish, you were on the vanguard of having one name.
0: Yeah.
1: She should be thanking you.
0: Yeah, I'm just Fish or Fish Calloway. I have a last name, but that's cool.
1: 33-year-old did not provide any explanation. She posted two new red and black photos of herself, captioning, "Just Miley." It's a new era as she prepares to release her 10th album.
0: Nice. Dan, what'd you want to say?
1: Yeah.
3: Well, I mean, her last name is what got her stardom. Not that she isn't talented. I do think that she's talented.
0: Very
3: but
0: much.
3: She would have never had the path to stardom that she had, which was pretty easy as a childhood star because her last name was Cyrus.
1: And what is her status with the dad?
2: I know.
1: They're still fuzzy I wonder if that had anything to do with it at all I don't know.
2: Didn't you just interview Billy Ray? Fish,
1: Oh, that's right.
0: We did.
1: Yeah,
2: two did.
0: Yeah, we did.
1: Yeah.
2: He's an interesting character. I feel like if I dropped my last name, I feel like my dad would be really upset.
0: Damn.
2: Like, it would really hurt my dad.
1: The good news for you, Kitten, is you have so many names, you could drop one and nobody would notice.
0: Elizabeth Mary, banned. This is her last name, by the way. Dan the Mortgage Man, by the way.
1: I just made myself laugh.
0: Billy Ray Cyrus, Dan, guess who he is with? Do you know who he's with?
3: No.
1: Who?
0: Elizabeth Hurley. Like,
1: that's right.
0: For years.
1: He is.
0: Yeah.
1: Isn't that random?
0: Oh, my God. She's like everything. Yeah. Dan gets it.
1: Hello, I'm a woman and I get it.
2: His interview, though, is just so like, I don't know.
1: He's an odd duck.
2: He's very odd.
0: Gooped up on the gop. Okay, Jen, maybe. I know. I'm looking at what you have. Here, give me another quickie.
1: On the way, though, if I give you a million guesses.
0: Okay.
1: Who has released a workout video?
0: Who has released a workout video? That's the question.
2: Wait, are you teasing us or are you telling us?
1: That's my tease for my next story.
0: Is it Hillary Duff? God. Is it Latch?
2: What?
0: Is it Hillary Duff and Latch?
2: I love Hillary Duff.
0: We're going to find out. That's a whole program. It's everywhere. Okay. Yeah. More Jennertainment next. Yeah.

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13: Y Country weather.
14: Lows dip down to about 71 tonight under partly cloudy skies with a slight chance for storms. Cloudy skies expected tomorrow. Chance of thunderstorms. Highs around 86. Partly cloudy tomorrow night. Chance for storms. Lows level off around 69. Thunderstorms like

Saturday, ice level off around 82. 80, mainly clear skies, Sunday. Currently, it's 75 degrees. I'm staff meteorologist Derek Height.

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2: What was the first thing you did? 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Fish with friends, if you missed it. Miley dropped her last name. But what else is going on with some workout? I don't know what's going on with Jen, but she's going to educate us on the entertainment world from her perspective.
3: Yeah.
2: Yeah, it's next. 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

0: Bobby Bones in the Morning and everything country all day and all night long. 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Fish with Friends. We're doing a little thing called Jennertainment right now. Now, Jen's hanging out with me. Obviously, Jennertainment. It's kind of in her new deal. And we had to, like, they're like, hey, Jen's not going to sign unless she gets a segment. So we called.
1: That's right.
0: Yeah. Dan, the mortgage man's with us. He has no deal whatsoever. And Elizabeth Mary has a small deal. So it works out really well. Jen, what is going on? We were talking about Miley Cyrus dropped her last name. She's now just Miley.
1: Right.
0: Okay.
1: Now, this is a person that has extra Dutch last names or whatever surnames. But now, when you think of workout videos,
0: yeah.
1: I don't know what that will harken back to for any for individuals here. But this person, I could pretty be safe to say that this would be pretty much last on anybody's list of who would release a workout video, right?
0: Jelly Roll.
1: This is what? That's sure. A good guess, but no.
2: I mean.
1: So this, I think, was initially released on Instagram,
0: okay.
1: Showing off his flexibility, an inversion table. So this is someone who is, this isn't just, you know, putzing around in your living room like I am with two pillows, right? Shows how to work the machine, goes into detail. This is to help other people, right? To be healthy. Someone that clearly his age speaks for itself. So guess who has released his workout video?
0: Not Tom Cruise, but that seems like a logical one. Dan, what do you think? I mean, it could be anybody.
2: Jack Black.
1: Wait, what did Dan say?
3: Jack Black would be funny.
1: What did you say?
3: Jack Black would be funny.
1: No. Nope.
3: Elizabeth Mary said Jack Black.
0: Dan and Elizabeth sound nothing alike, Jen, but that's okay. Your
1: when
0: nose kicking in.
1: Okay. When you think of Mary Poppins, who do you think about?
0: Oh, my. What's her name?
2: Oh, Charlie.
1: The Dick chimney sweep,
0: Dick
1: right?
0: Bert?
2: Yeah, the chimney.
0: No
2: Bert, the chimney sweeper.
1: That's right.
0: Dick Van Dyke.
1: Dick Van Dyke.
2: What?
1: And guess how old he is?
0: He's got to be 102.
3: Dick Van Dyke?
1: He's 100. He's 100 years old, which I shouldn't be making fun of him, should I? He's 100 years old, right?
2: Wait, he released a workout video? What,
1: yes.
2: Like chair aerobics?
1: Yeah.
2: Like what?
1: Yeah, an inversion table, and then he shows other stuff.
0: Smart. It's smart.
1: He has, it's fish looking. He has a white T-shirt, underpants, sweatpants, and slippers. He has the slippers on in it.
0: What's the name of the
3: black sock?
0: Of course he does.
1: Probably. So they asked him though, because there it was about it wasn't about his age, but it kind of all morphed into that because he was talking about his wife and she goes to the gym still. I guess they can't afford a home gym because you know what I mean? Because he's Dick Van Dyke. So they talked about physical condition, mental condition.
0: What's the
1: and
0: name
1: that's
0: of
1: where
0: it?
1: He went in what?
0: What's the name of it? Is it called Chitty Chitty Bang Bang?
4: Chitty chitty bang bang, chitty chitty bang bang, we love you.
2: Would that be funny?
1: I love that movie. Oh, God. Anyway, he talks about yoga, that he's done yoga forever. Most healthy people do, right? Sit up, stretching, and he keeps talking about, I wonder, do you think he was selling this inversion table? Is this, did I get duped?
0: He's got a market, Jen. I mean, it's 100% the
1: yeah,
0: market.
1: Yeah, isn't that funny?
2: Who is following Dick Van Dyke on Instagram?
0: All right.
1: I don't know, but
0: I got
1: his beard's so Jen. Long, you should practice. But hey, Dan.
0: Jen, do you have anything on Kelly Clarkson? Have you done? Is that in your list at all?
1: Why, was she on the inversion table?
0: Yeah,
1: no.
0: with Dick Van Dyke.
1: What?
0: No. Kelly Clarkson, after 7 seasons, the Kelly Clarkson show came to an end just this past Monday.
1: Oh, that's right.
0: Yeah. She did one of her biggest karaoke challenges ever. She performed Golden, the Oscar-winning hit from K-pop Demon Hunters. Most requested cover ever, she said.
1: Went to her show.
0: I did.
1: And I asked you one thing.
0: Yes.
1: One thing.
0: Did she wouldn't
1: you
0: let
1: come
0: me smell
1: for
0: her.
1: Me?
0: She wouldn't let
1: no.
0: me smell her. I tried
1: she
0: to get
1: what?
0: Closer. You wanted me to smell her. I remember.
1: No, I wanted you to ask her why she doesn't wear mascara.
0: I couldn't even get near her.
2: She's I don't know amazing. Why I wouldn't wear mascara on stage. I look like Slash after a show. That's why I put falsies on.
0: I know. Falsies. Is falsies fake boobs? What are falsies?
2: False eyelashes?
0: Oh, fish. I thought you know, there was like the things.
2: You think these itty bitties are falsies?
3: Right to the boobs, fish. I like
0: chicken
3: it.
0: Chicken cutlet. You know what I'm talking about?
2: That's Dan? Our
0: the,
2: fish.
0: The women
2: always.
0: Wear, they put the thing in so you can't see the
2: that's
0: the
2: a
0: flippers.
2: No, that's a. No, he's talking about like to cover your.
0: Pasties?
2: Pasties.
1: This is devolved. No, they're pasties.
0: Pasties. No, pasties actually are. That's
2: no,
0: a British
2: pasties
0: food.
2: What my mom makes for dinner.
0: Pasties is. Jen just literally keeps dropping her camera. Pasties.
1: Oh,
0: I know
1: me.
0: This is your time, Jen, but aren't pasties what her mom makes for dinner.
2: Pasty is a dish that he makes for, my mom makes for dinner. Pasty, it's so good.
0: Pasty is what you put on your flipples so the people can't see it.
2: Do you wear pasties, Fish?
0: I should.
2: Yeah, pasty is a recipe. It's a Cornish pasty recipe.
0: Look how pissed Jen is right now. We totally took over her segment, Elizabeth.
2: You did.
1: No, my gosh. I love it.
0: Speaking of England, do you have anything about England you want to talk about? Is that coming up?
1: Let me think. Just David Beckham lives there. That's all I have on that. What would you like to say? You're allowed.
3: Breaking news.
1: Yep.
2: The show got a restraining order placed on you, Jen.
0: Well, speaking of England, I'll tell you this right now. This will blow your mind away. Are you ready for this? 29 years ago, this past Tuesday, sorry, August 31st, Monday, 29 years ago, August 31st, Jen, do you know what happened?
1: August 31st, 29. David Beckham was born.
0: Princess Diana died. It's been 29 years.
1: Oh, I remember it was summertime, yeah.
2: My mom was visibly upset. I remember this. I was little. What was the year?
0: My mother was devastated. It was 29 years ago. I don't know, math. 97.
1: The whole world was. It was sad.
0: It was very sad. Okay. Well, now that I took over that, so I just...
1: Yeah.
0: The only reason
1: I mentioned... Making us all sad.
0: The only reason I mentioned that at all, Jen, is because her brother is going to put out a real tell-all book. He's teasing.
2: Wow,
1: there's
2: more to tell?
0: Yeah, I feel like don't mess with the royal families, but I feel like, especially and don't mess with Jentertainment. Jen, what do you got coming up?
1: You are not going to believe this. In fact, put on your amazed faces. Does Travis Kelce already have a side piece?
0: No.
2: What?
0: No.
1: Maybe.
0: We'll find out next in Jentertainment.
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3: Finished with friends, hanging out with my good friends, Elizabeth Mary, Dan the Mortgage Man, and of course, Jen, because this is the day, this is the time, this is when it happens. We call it Jenertainment. Jen, okay, what have we done?
4: Okay, what we have done is learned with our name-dropping list that we've been compiling for the past year, Miley has now joined that list. I'll let you figure the rest of that out on your own, right?
3: All right, all right.
4: And then the world's been waiting a decade, a millennia, a century. We've been waiting, and finally it's here, a workout video from Dick Van Dyke.
3: Okay, now I threw in 29 years ago, Princess Diana. That was 29 years ago on Monday.
4: Oh, I forgot. Yeah.
3: And we also talked about, I spoke about pasties and pastries. And then we also had a conversation about a book.
5: We did not.
4: You're using up my time for new. Okay,
3: Kelly
4: now
3: Clarkson.
4: Here's the new. Because rumors have intensified.
5: Okay. What?
4: In the days following their wedding, there were little glimpses here and there, flashes of white on socials.
3: Careful with this. These guys, you don't mess with Taylor Swift, but go ahead. Give it a go.
4: Thank you for that cautionary.
3: Scares me.
4: No, I know. Because this is breaking news.
3: Okay.
4: Now, Travis Kelce, Kansas City Chiefs, husband of Taylor. We all know this, right? The 36-year-old tight end is now the star of the new fall fashion campaign for Tommy Hilfiger for the fall 2026 campaign, right?
5: Oh, Lord. Okay.
4: So we've seen little flashes. New York City, he's out and about. It shows him there are little cameos with high-level names of people that go in this ad campaign, right? But now, finally, the mystery is explained because what is going on? Days after their wedding, he was photographed traveling with a big, white, fluffy dog.
3: He's now
4: introduced the world to his new Samoyed, and she doesn't have a name. Or they don't say the name, because I thought it'd be fun. We should think of a name
3: for it. Now, Tay-Tay's a cat person, isn't she?
4: Correct. And she has a plethora, right?
3: Yeah. Dan seems really enthralled. And like, he's all about this. I can tell. I can see it in his left eye.
5: Wait, because, there was, like, photographs of this dog. Who is this dog?
4: Yes. Well, now we know for sure, because that's what everyone was saying. There's no way that she has the three cats from STD show. What's that STD show that she names all her cats after?
3: Special Victims Unit.
4: Yeah. Anyway, so here's my question, though.
5: What?
4: When you have that level.
6: STDs?
3: STD,
4: I know.
3: Yeah. STDs. It's SVU. Special Victims Unit with Mariska Hargitay. Yeah.
4: Yeah.
5: Anyway, I didn't know. I'm so confused.
4: Anyway, here's my question, though. When you have that level of affluence and you have houses everywhere, like you don't even know where they are,
5: right.
4: Why was there so much focus? This was in whatever article I was reading was about the Tommy Hilfiger, but they're all talking about integrating, and she already has three cats or four cats or whatever, and about how will they coexist and how will they peacefully. And I was like, don't you just have a different house for the dog?
3: You gotta make them coexist. I mean, your dog's gonna be with you, right, Dan?
6: Well, Reese probably got his dog in his house in Kansas City where he works. And
4: then does she drag her cats all over?
6: Maybe. Do you think she travels with the cats?
5: She has, I think. She has.
4: The cats have their own house? I don't know.
5: Probably. Yeah. I mean, that's why I have six cats. We had to coexist.
3: Oh, my God. Elizabeth Mary sent me a photo of her bed the other night, and not like the ones that she sends to Dan privately. And you guys got to see this photo. Elizabeth, you've got to show this photo.
4: Elizabeth Mary, seriously, kitten, you could help them. You should give them advice.
5: There's literally four cats on my bed.
3: Look at
4: that. Oh, cute.
5: Four of the six. Yeah.
4: It's very clean.
3: Dan, you come home from vacation. You're on a boys trip doing fantasy football, whatever. You walk in the door. Your beautiful wife, your children, they've just adopted six cats. What are you doing?
6: I'm going to one of my other houses.
3: Amen. Amen to that.
5: And he actually has one.
3: He's not Travis Kelce, but he does have another spot. And we are calling that a wrap. Thanks for the Jenertainment, Jen.

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4: Fish with Friends, we got a busy hour ahead of us. Now look, it's going to go like this. It's Thursday. We got to get going. We got to get pumping. We're pumping the train. We're doing the thing. We're shaking the booty. Jen didn't leave after Jennertainment. But I'll tell you this. In knowledge, we're going to drop DNA, Lucky Charms, and so much more. But this guy is there are scams, but this homeless man is doing something to a business owner that is unbelievable. Aww. I'm going to share it with you coming up.
5: That's sad.

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7: Lows level off around 71 tonight under partly cloudy skies with a slight chance of thunderstorms. Cloudy skies with a few peaks of sun. Tomorrow, slight chance of thunderstorms. High temperatures reach up to 86. Chance of thunderstorms tomorrow night. Lows level off around 69, partly cloudy. High of 82 Saturday with storms likely. 80, mainly sunny Sunday. Right now, 75. I'm staff meteorologist Derek Height.

0: Bobby Bones in the Morning and Everything Country all day and all night long. 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Fish with friends before we get out of here for the day. Knowledge, Lucky Charms, DNA, like all the things you want to know. A wide variety of things that hopefully entertain you. There's a brother in pain that this guy did something to a business owner. It's unbelievable. A $10 million lawsuit for this. You're not going to believe it. I'm going to share the story with you next.
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0: 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Fish with friends, Elizabeth, Mary, Dan, the Mortgage Man, and I hanging out. I want to talk to you guys real quick about business owning. So I was half owner by marriage in a salon. My ex-wife ran a salon, a business. But I mean, obviously I learned a lot about business because it's like, it's our money. We had an accountant's tool, tens of thousands of dollars. And it was, then I learned a lot about her business. Told her not to use that woman. Her name's Karen. Anyway, Dan, you've been a business owner for 20 years. Elizabeth, Mary, you've worked at a business before. I know you're a musical artist and you travel around the world. Like, so you're like a business owner, but I'm talking about like where people can walk in. You know,
1: we own a recording studio.
0: No, Paul owns that.
1: I'm studio manager. So yes,
0: you're studio manager. Owner. What's his title?
1: Producer, engineer.
0: Do you have a prenup?
1: No.
0: My favorite thing I did after I got married, my buddy Eric and I went into her business and I went up notepad and everything. And I started writing things down and I'm like, hey, to my ex-wife, hey, Alicia, look, I want to sit down with, Brina first, then I'll go for Dez and we'll go. Then she's like, what are you doing? I'm like, well, you didn't sign a prenup. So now I own half this business. I married.
1: You did not do that.
0: I did. She was so pissed. It was great.
2: I can't believe your marriage didn't last.
0: I know. Me and relationships don't seem to always pan out, my friend. I want to talk about this homeless man in Oregon. His name is Kenneth, and I think he's a piece of crap. Because he is suing a business owner for $10 million.
3: That's where it went right through my brain, that he is ready to attack me and stop me. When he picked up the bolt cutter and raised it and it was starting to come at me.
0: So here's what happened. He's coming at him with the bolt cutter. The business owner shot him.
3: Lucky I could run about 15 feet, grab my gun. He started coming at me this way. I told him multiple times, 3 to 4, maybe 5 times to get on the ground. So I finally had to shoot. I only shot him when he was standing looking at me, ready to come at me. And then I just let him go because I just wanted it to be over.
0: I don't want to get into the homeless situation. I don't want to get into politics. I don't want to get into that crap because that's not what we do here. I want to get into the fact that a lawyer actually said that he could sue for $10 million. He broke into a business. Dan, if somebody broke into your business and you shot them and they lived, do you think you should be able to get sued?
2: No.
1: Yeah. Not at all.
2: The man was obviously trespassing and threatening with violence, with a weapon.
0: Exactly. That's what was real. Like this whole story, Elizabeth, Mary, what are you thinking? Let's say somebody breaks into the recording studio and says, give me all your stuff, and Paul uses one of his jujitsu moves on the guy.
1: I don't even know where the homeless man even has a leg to stand on. Well, maybe because he got shot. But
0: I don't know how many legs. I don't know how many legs the guy
1: but no,
0: has.
1: But no, I don't understand how he could win a lawsuit because he was trespassing and threatening and had a weapon.
0: Actually, this is awkward. I just looked at the photo from the story. The guy actually doesn't have any legs, Elizabeth Mary. So you kind of made that weird and awkward. So.
1: No, are you joking? I feel bad.
2: I guess he really wasn't that much of a threat if he was just like a stump from Monty Python.
0: Comes in there, chasing him around. Okay, yeah, he had legs. You're fine. Okay, maybe note to self. Here comes the complaint call. Go ahead. Call the station managers. Home Fish Sucks.
1: Oh, my gosh.
0: Make sure you tell them that Jake the Trainer made that joke. Jake the Trainer.
2: Jake the Trainer, yeah. Right,
0: we're going to drop knowledge on you next.
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1: I learned something today.
2: Every time I learn something new, it pushes some old stuff out of my brain.
3: I'm learning.
4: What did you learn? Ah, yes. You know, knowledge can come from a wide variety of places, including that limited who, dinner. Yes, there it is. It's very tiny. But you know, dinner, you know that if you could lick it, the knowledge for the dinner would go down your throat. So you do it. Licking that knowledge, the knowledge from the dinner goes down your throat, does a 180-degree turn past your eye socket into your brain, thus providing knowledge. Elizabeth Marie.
5: Are you saying dinner?
4: No. DNA.
5: What? Oh, my God. Fish.
4: What?
5: It's okay. Did you start drinking already? We're not done with the show.
4: I'm fine. You don't know me.
5: That
4: just reminded me of this story once. I'll tell you another time. It's really funny.
5: Oh, God.
4: Mel Gibson. Anyway, if you stretched out all the DNA in your body, it would reach from the moon and back around 150,000 times. Isn't that kind of weird?
5: That's a lot of DNA.
4: You have a lot of DNA in you. I'll tell you that. American microbiologist Maurice is credited with developing 8 of the 14 routine vaccinations used today, including Hep A, Hep B, some influenza type thing, chicken pox, measles, mumps, one person. And rubella, I don't even know what that is. He also discovered that chlamydia was not a virus, as it was previously thought to be.
5: Well, isn't that a sexually transmitted disease?
4: I don't know. I didn't give it to anybody.
5: Did someone sound guilty?
4: Yeah, your face, guilt. Guilty. Marvel Comics.
5: Ew, you
4: Marvel Comics
5: dirty
4: saved a
5: dog.
4: You're
5: okay.
4: A dirty dog. And, yeah, DNA. Marvel Comics saved a ton of money by arguing in court that X-Men characters are mutants, not humans. So, because importing toys based on human beings means paying a tax rate almost double the rate of importing non-human toys.
5: What?
4: I know, that's weird, isn't it?
5: It is weird. These are always so random, but I love them.
4: Okay, it's illegal to import dark-colored cars into the country of Turkmenistan.
5: Why?
4: White is considered a lucky color there. So the government only wants people to drive light-colored cars.
5: I will only ever drive a white or a black car.
4: Really?
5: Yeah.
4: I had the white, my ex-wife, I got that in the divorce, the white one. I like a black car.
5: Well, my Lincoln is a dark gray, which I don't love. I like white or black.
4: So you lied.
5: I did. Yeah. But it's on the scale of it. It's like...
4: Rubik's Cube.
5: I have never solved a Rubik's Cube.
4: The inventor of the Rubik's Cube was Erno Rubik. It took him 1 month to solve it the first time. The cube was invented in Hungary in 1974, but it wasn't sold as a toy puzzle internationally until 1980.
5: Interesting. It definitely was an 80s toy, right?
4: Yeah, I wonder how much he sold the rights to that for.
5: Oh,
4: you know, like
5: geez.
4: I wonder if that's one of those stories where he was kind of screwed. You know what I mean?
5: Yeah, yeah.
4: I love that his name is E-R-N-O. Erno.
5: Erno.
4: Feels like you're in the Upper Peninsula with Jen or something. Yeah, I want to have a beer, Erno. Let's call figure that out.
5: Oh, Erno.
4: Speaking of inventing things, a guy named John Houlihan invented Lucky Charms in 1964. He decided to see how it tasted to put pieces of Brock's Circus peanuts in his Cheerios.
5: Oh.
4: That's
5: wait,
4: exactly
5: but there's no peanuts
4: like.
5: In Lucky Charms.
4: No, but I mean, that's the marshmallows taste like Brock's peanuts almost.
5: They do.
4: Those circus peanuts, did you ever have those?
5: I think. I like Lucky Charms.
4: Do you? Wasn't that your
5: name? I like the marshmallow parts.
4: So you would like the peanuts? The circus peanuts,
5: yeah,
4: they're orange?
5: Oh, I know what you're talking about. Yes, yes, they do. You're right.
4: What'd you
5: you're
4: think I was
5: right.
4: actually talking about? Peanuts?
5: I really did.
4: Seriously?
5: I know, Fish.
4: I know.
5: Give me a break.
4: All right, let's do this. Do a honeymoon and we'll call it a day. Last one, the term honeymoon comes from a medieval tradition. When couples got married, their families would give them a bunch of honey wine to drink for one full 28-day cycle of the moon. The wine was supposed to be an aphrodisiac and get them in the mood.
5: Oh, my God.
4: And now, here comes the ginger ninja.
5: Oh, I think I just threw up in my mouth.
4: Threw up love. You had love throw up in your mouth.
5: I threw up circus peanuts.
4: Yeah, you did. You said peanuts?
5: Peanuts.
4: Okay, I'm making sure you didn't say the other thing. All right, have a good day. Tickle yourself Thursday. I don't know, whatever the hell it is. Be good, be safe. We love you hanging out with us. Whoa.

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5: Lows dip down to about 71 overnight under partly cloudy skies with a slight chance of thunderstorms. More clouds than sun Friday. Slight chance for storms. High temperatures reach up to 86. Chance of thunderstorms Friday night. Lows dip down to about 69. Partly cloudy skies. Highs around 82 Saturday with thunderstorms likely. 82 Sunday. Right now, 73. I'm staff meteorologist Derek Height.

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2: Partly cloudy overnight with a slight chance of thunderstorms. Lows around 71. Chance of thunderstorms Friday. Daytime highs approaching 86. Cloudy skies with a few peaks of sun. Partly cloudy skies Friday night. Chance for storms. Lows around 69. Storms likely Saturday. Daytime highs approaching 82. 80, mainly sunny Sunday. Right now, 74. I'm staff meteorologist Derek Height.

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1: 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If you or your elderly parents are among those who want to live in their own home independently, but would like some structure and help throughout the day, you won't want to miss this new Moody on the Move broadcast. 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
5: Y Country weather. Partly cloudy overnight with a slight chance of thunderstorms. Lows around 71. Chance of thunderstorms Friday. Daytime highs approaching 86. Saturday. Daytime highs approaching 82. 80, mainly sunny Sunday. Right now, it's 73 degrees. I'm staff meteorologist Derek Height.

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10: Lows dip down to about 71 overnight under partly cloudy skies with a slight chance of thunderstorms. Highs around 86 Friday, chance for storms. Partly cloudy Friday night, chance of thunderstorms. Lows dip down to about 69. High temperatures reach up to 82 Saturday with a chance of thunderstorms. 80, mainly clear Sunday. Right now, 73. I'm staff meteorologist Derek Height.

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1: Why Country Weather.
2: Lows dip down to about 71 overnight under partly cloudy skies with a slight chance of thunderstorms. Highs around 86 Friday, chance for storms. Partly cloudy Friday night, chance of thunderstorms. Lows dip down to about 69. High temperatures reach up to 82 Saturday with a chance of thunderstorms. 80, mainly clear, Sunday. Right now, 73. I'm staff meteorologist Derek Height.

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10: Chance for storms today. Otherwise, more clouds than sun. Daytime highs approaching 88. Partly cloudy skies tonight. Chance of thunderstorms. Lows level off around 71. A mix of clouds and sun tomorrow. Slight chance of thunderstorms. Highs around 82. Mainly sunny and dry Sunday and Monday. Upper 70s Sunday. Low 80s by Monday. Right now, it's 73 degrees. I'm staff meteorologist Derek Heitz.

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11: Why country weather?
12: Chance for storms today. Otherwise, more clouds than sun. Daytime highs approaching 88. Partly cloudy skies tonight. Chance of thunderstorms. Lows level off around 71. A mix of clouds and sun tomorrow. Slight chance of thunderstorms. Highs around 82. Mainly sunny and dry Sunday and Monday. Upper 70s Sunday. Low 80s by Monday. Right now, 74. I'm staff meteorologist Derek Height.

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7: I'm Kellen Havikin with the latest agribusiness news on Brownfield. There are still lots of unanswered questions about the Trump administration's plan to import up to 300,000 metric tons of beef. Josh Maples, an ag economist with Mississippi State University Extension, says details remain limited.
8: The fact sheet says that the proclamation does not apply to countries that have country-specific beef quotas.
7: More news is next.
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7: A group of Republican lawmakers has asked President Trump to implement policies that expand market access and create certainty for cattle producers. Nebraska Congressman Adrian Smith says the recent announcement to import foreign beef was the wrong move.
11: We need to let the market work. The market has done good things for producers and consumers previously. Let's make sure that we don't intervene in a way that causes damage.
7: 2026 corn and soybean production could end up being highly variable. Rich Nelson tells Brownfield results of their annual yield survey generally show the impact of widespread dry weather in parts of the western Corn Belt.
12: We did have South Dakota down about 15% in yield. Kansas also seeing some pretty tough news there, 14% below last year's number.
7: And the U.S. Meat Export Federation says Mexico's trade restrictions following a recent scrapie detection has limited market access for U.S. sheep and lamb producers. I'm Kellen Havikin for Brownfield.
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1: 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A big ask. But I'd probably leave that one early. Get back home for work the next day. All right, there you go. Close it up. 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
2: Couples who have their own rooms, not even just bedrooms, but have their own rooms they can go to that's like their own space, are so much happier, this is what this says. Do you guys have a place in your house that's just yours?
24: No.
25: No.
2: I used to.
25: A bathroom.
24: Oh, yeah, your game room,
2: I guess. I had three TVs in a room, and I'd play video games in the middle, and I'd watch games on the sides. Then we had a baby, and now all my stuff's gone. There's a big play mat in there. My video game chair is nowhere. I don't even know where it is.
24: They got rid of it?
5: Oh, it's totally gone?
2: It's somewhere. I don't know where.
24: That's crazy. That's what happens, man.
2: Yeah, and then I had a golf simulator. Gone.
24: Oh, yeah. Yeah, that's sad.
2: Because we need a room. So I used to have, I used to be there. Now I'm just a dad that has to go, go sit in the toilet to get...
25: Yeah, that's it. That's my only privacy. And it's still not private. Kids still come in there and ask you questions.
24: And then you get out and your wife's like, "What? Why were you in there for so long?" I'm like,
25: What do you think
24: I was doing?
2: A survey said that couples who have a designated personal space at home are happier and healthier in their relationship.
24: So this isn't I sleep in a different room. This is just...
2: Yeah, just like your own
5: spot. It's like a home office, your workshop, or a little reading corner.
2: A reading corner?
25: Okay, nerd.
5: Okay, a game room.
2: Yeah.
5: Or a gaming
2: room. I used to have one of those. That was fun.
24: A game room?
2: That's where I go. I do have three... The baby now has three TVs all beside each other. If the baby wants to do DraftKings and gamble, she's great because she has three TVs there. It's wild. I don't. I guess you have to go for a walk.
24: Yeah, that's a good one.
2: What do you do if you need to get away?
24: The walk or I go...
5: Drive. Don't you drive?
24: No. I don't really drive.
5: Oh, I thought.
2: That's just when you're really leaving.
24: I'll take the dog for a walk, but my dog's getting older now and I have to drag her sometimes because I'm like, I don't want to go back. The dog's like, I can't walk anymore.
2: You have to carry your dog and a recharge walk for you. Lunchbox, what do you do?
25: Dog walk is a good one, or go play golf. That's it. I mean, since I can't run with my pain, I can't go for a run. That was what I used to do. But I've been injured for over a year, and so I haven't been able to do that.
2: So you go play a full 9 holes or 18 holes of golf?
25: Yeah.
2: That's like hours and hours.
25: It's beautiful. That's getting away, man.
2: Yeah, that would be amazing.
24: I mean, I used to do that, but now my kids like to play golf.
5: You can also do the driving range, right? Or
24: that's
5: just go hit balls?
25: Yeah.
5: If you just need a little space.
24: That's not fun.
5: It's not?
24: No, because say you're hitting the ball really well, and you're like, gosh, I could have done this on the course.
2: I wish I was on the course doing it.
24: Right.
2: Yeah.
5: Is that really how y'all think?
24: Yeah.
5: Well, why do I see so many people on the driving range?
24: Because they're learning how to play.
2: And they're probably doing it the right way, just practicing.
25: That's how you get better, usually.
2: Yeah. Yeah, that's the real way that you do it. Okay. But did you have, when you were married, did you have a space?
24: Oh.
25: The pool. Where the clothes are.
2: Now you have the whole house.
5: Yeah.
2: Yeah, but
24: is that cool?
5: Every other week, I have the whole place to myself.
2: Because no kids.
5: Yeah.
2: Yeah.
5: It is kind of nice.
2: Nah.
5: I don't know. I mean, I had my little podcast room. Sometimes I go hide out in there because I had a TV.
2: Wouldn't you hide in the closet some?
5: My closet. Oh, yes, you're right. That's mostly where I would go to cry. I started to keep snacks in the corner.
24: Cry.
5: Yeah, like in the back, I would have some wine. I definitely hung out there a lot, and I would call my sister. Mm-hmm.
2: You have wine hidden in your closet for cries?
24: Hey, man, that sounds like a problem.
2: That does. I think it ended the way it should have ended.
5: No, it wasn't for a problem. It was more for convenience. Like, I would just have it. Like, if I would FaceTime my sister and I'd have a glass of wine, it wasn't...
2: You had wine in your closet.
5: It wasn't abuse of
2: wine. Did you have wine in your closet?
5: Yeah, but you understand there was different reasons for that, too. Yeah. Anyway, it's fine. I did it in my own closet because my husband and I, at the time, we had his and her closets. Like, we didn't share a closet, so he had his own closet and I had mine. Mm. And I could go in there and shut the door and hang out
2: and drink.
5: No, have

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3: 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I'm taking over at 11 a.m. right after the Bobby Bones Show. 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
5: Good morning. I'm Jim Irizarry. The heat and a broken air conditioning system sent Goshen High School students home early yesterday. GHS students were dismissed at 12:30. Prairie View Elementary students were also dismissed early due to the main air conditioning system breaking down. That school is in the process of setting up a temporary AC unit. In the meantime, the school will have extra fans and portable units. For those about to rock with AC/DC tonight at Notre Dame Stadium, there are some security procedures you need to keep in mind, many of them being the norm for Notre Dame game day. You can't bring a bag inside unless it's clear plastic, vinyl, or PVC that does not exceed 12 by 6 by 12 with the logo on one side only. Metal detectors will be in place. Vendors and concessions are cashless. The show starts at 7:30. Petro Armstrong hit his 39th homer. Kevin Gausman threw seven sharp innings. The Chicago Cubs beat the Milwaukee Brewers 2-1 to salvage a split of their four-game series. The NL Central leading Brewers are eight games ahead of the Cubs in the division standings. Jose Altuve hit a two-run homer. Dalton Varsho drove in two runs with a triple to lead the Houston Astros to a 6-2 victory over the Chicago White Sox. The Detroit Tigers were off last night. The South Bend Cubs walked off the Cedar Rapids Colonels last night at Four Winds Field, winning 7-5. Outfielder Cade Snell delivering the three-run pinch-hit home run in the bottom of the ninth, stunning the Colonels on the Cubs' first walk-off blast since June 2024. The series continues this weekend at Four Winds Field. Hear tonight's game and tomorrow night's game starting at 6:45 on Sports Radio WSBT. 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
6: Why Country Weather.
7: Sunny, hot, and humid today. High of 88, but feeling like the mid-90s. We do have a slight chance of a shower storm. I'm Chief Meteorologist Carrie Pujol.
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3: 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We'll talk about that. There's an animal that has a lot of brains. This is the craziest thing I've ever read. 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And most states have this type of gambling, except Nevada doesn't. All that and so much more. One of our favorite segments, Fun Fact Friday, is coming up.
0: Bobby Bones. Let's go.
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7: Good morning, I'm Jim Irizarry. The IRS has announced federal tax relief will be made available to Indiana residents affected by recent severe storms and flooding. Taxes originally due on or after August 11th or before February 1st, 2027 will now have a February 1st filing deadline. The extension applies to people and business owners in more than 20 Indiana counties, including LaPorte and Pulaski counties. People in the federally declared disaster areas may also claim disaster-related losses on either this year's or the prior year's tax filings. A Michigan state representative says he's pressing the state's Department of Labor and Economic Opportunity for answers about Connexus Group and its relationship with the Berrien Cass Van Buren Workforce Development Board. Niles Republican Brad Paquette says he's reached out to LEO over the past 2 weeks but has not received a response. With Connexus attorneys now saying there's confusion about who the Workforce Board really is, Paquette says he's started looking deeper. Indiana, along with several other states and the Federal Trade Commission, is suing Amazon, accusing the company of rigging its online-sponsored ad auctions and overcharging businesses by potentially billions of dollars. The lawsuit alleges Amazon quietly replaced that true second-place bid with a higher internally calculated figure that was more profitable for the company. Notre Dame senior safety and team captain Adon Shuler made his return to practice following the recent passing of his father earlier this week. Shuler spoke to the media yesterday, reflecting on his time growing up with his father, but also about how his father taught him about using football as an opportunity in life. Both his teammates and coaches are rallying around Shuler, with linebacker and fellow team captain Drake Bowen and defensive coordinator Chris Ash saying everybody is making sure Shuler feels supported.
8: Why country weather?
9: Partly sunny, hot and humid, highs near 90. Feel like temperatures will be 95 to 100. We still could see a chance for a thunderstorm. I'm meteorologist Carrie Pujol.
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3: Every arm on an octopus has its own brain.
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5: Hey there, it's Johnny from the Johnny and Jocelyn Show. 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And this is a two-parter, so you want to listen to both of these. But in this latest episode, Core Conversations talks with his mom. 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
1: It's McNown in just a second, but this is a song called Brown Eyes, Better Me For You.
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1: Big hit for him. He's got new music coming out as well, but I do want to play this song for you before he comes in so you can kind of hear his sound. So this is a big hit for Max McNown. He'll be in right after this song. Here is Brown Eyes, Better Me.

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2: Max, good to see you, man.
5: Good to see you, too.
2: We have not met.
5: No, we haven't.
2: Where'd you grow up?
5: Oregon.
2: What part?
5: A little bit of West Lynn and Bend. So I lived in West Lynn for pretty much my entire childhood, other than a brief stint in middle school down to Bend, where I fell in love with it. And then after high school, briefly to Southern California. And then I started street performing in downtown Bend for a little while before moving to Nashville.
2: How did that go, performing in Bend?
5: Not as much traffic, not quite as much money from what I remember, but great experiences, you know.
2: Do you feel like you got a lot better because you were playing all the time?
5: I think so, especially in those early days. I had never taken any vocal lessons or guitar lessons or anything, so I was just winging it. And so with that in mind, pretty much every time I got to sing and play guitar was leaps and bounds better, I feel like, than the night before.
2: Were you getting a lot of social media traction at that time?
5: No, not yet. I would say Bend a little bit, definitely not Southern California. I was trying to post just me sitting in front of a camera and singing, and I don't think I fully understood how many millions of people are doing exactly that with arguably better voices and better guitar skills. And so I figured there was something I needed to do differently, and that's where I found a website called Omegle, and I started doing reaction videos, and that's what hit.
2: Tell me what you mean by a reaction video singing, because
5: yeah,
2: I'll do reaction videos sometimes, but I'm not singing.
5: Yeah.
2: I'm just going, holy crap.
5: Yeah, the reaction is reversed in this instance. So I would go on a thing called Omegle. Are you aware of Omegle?
2: No.
5: Okay, it's probably good. It's a horrible place. It's mostly just nudity and like dangerous humans that are trying to expose children. It's really bad.
2: Oh,
5: so what it is.
2: How did you get there?
5: So do you know Chat Roulette?
2: Yeah.
5: So it's that basically. So Omegle is you log on and you get placed with somebody from anywhere in the world. And you can try to direct who you're being placed with hashtags. And how it works is at any point you can skip them with the press of a button, and at any point they can skip you and move on. And so you see a lot of really nasty stuff, but you also see just people just kind of having a good time. Like, what are we going to find today? And I would come on, and you got to try to hook their attention immediately. Otherwise they skip you. And so I'd say, hey, my name is Max. I sing for people sometimes. Would you want to hear anything, or are you okay? And some of them would just be like, I'm okay. Some of them wouldn't say anything. They'd skip. And then some would say, yeah, play something. And those people, I was always recording. So I would screen record my laptop and I would sing for them. And then I would post their live reaction to me singing to them for the first time. And something about that format, social media just loved, and primarily TikTok at the time. And so I started to have my first taste of virality through those videos.
2: That's cool. And I do know the site because I've seen magicians.
5: Yes, they do it too. And there's a Harry Mack is a
2: yep.
5: really Ready good freestyler.
2: Yep. Yes. Yeah, I've seen him.
5: So he is considered like the in Omegle shut down, thank God. Thank God that Omegle shut down. But at the time, I would always see people comparing me to Harry Mack. It was like there were a handful of artists that were trying to make it with that format, and the whole thing was never skip a Harry Mack video, and those were always Omegle reaction videos that I would see. So I can't trace it back in my memory exactly, but I bet you his videos were part of the reason I tried it as well.
2: Yeah, massive. Once you started explaining, I was like, oh, I've seen it. And I feel like that side, just like Chat Roulette, started with good intentions, but then people just get on and ruin it.
5: Yeah,
2: Chat Roulette back in our day, we thought it was fun, and all of a sudden it'd be a wiener. And you'd be like,
5: yes.
2: Oh, my God.
5: So you know that.
6: Okay.
5: I felt judged when I was explaining Omegle from everybody in this room.
2: No.
5: All right. I was not the bad one in it. But I did sadly probably cause people to try to go on it and realize how bad it is, which that's some guilt that I'll figure out how to deal with.
2: Max, I really appreciate you coming in, man.
5: Yeah.
2: Like,
5: yeah,
2: really like your music. Quite a thoughtful guy.
5: Thank you.
2: Leave on a Light, out September 25th at Max McNown. Thanks, Max.
5: Yeah, thanks so much. Come
4: on up. Tell me something good. Yeah.
2: She thought her wedding ring was gone forever until this happened. Amy has this story next.
4: Bobby Bones. Let's go.
2: The wait is over. 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
9: Good morning, I'm Jim Irizarry. Governor Braun has issued a gas tax holiday for the sixth month in a row. The extension suspends the gas excise tax and gas usage tax and is in effect until October 6th. Hoosiers will be able to save 60 cents per gallon. Braun first suspended the sales tax on gas in April, then suspended the excise tax in May. Law enforcement and the community were concerned after a rough start to the beach season in St. Joseph. The Berrien County Sheriff's Office says the reason the zero tolerance policy was started was due to the behavior in May that led to a shooting at Jean Clock Park. Police are emphasizing with the holiday weekend approaching, that policy is still in place. So far, the Sheriff's Office is pleased with the results of the new policy. After a long offseason, the wait is almost over. The number four Fighting Irish look to start leaving no doubt this weekend against Wisconsin. Notre Dame is 9-6-2 all-time against the Badgers. One of the strongest ties between the two programs is former Wisconsin head coach and athletic director Barry Alvarez, who took over Wisconsin in 1990 after serving as Notre Dame's defensive coordinator in 1988 and 89. Alvarez's defense was a key part in the Irish going 24-1 over those two seasons and capturing the 1988 national championship, the school's most recent title, with many national pundits picking Notre Dame to not only make the college football playoff but win it all. Sunday could be the start of the end of the championship drought.
4: Why country weather? Partly sunny, hot and humid today. Slight chance of a shower or a thunderstorm. High of 88. We're going to end up at 68 overnight tonight. The best chance of showers and storms will be late this evening and overnight. And then tomorrow, slight chance of a shower. High temperatures back at 82. I'm WSBT 22 Chief Meteorologist Carrie Pujol.
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1: Who did you pick as a celebrity you've never known, but if they died?
2: George Strait.
1: Couldn't remember yours. That makes sense. Mine was David Letterman. We had listeners call, too. Ray, would you hit that?
3: My name is Maddie. I'm calling from Wichita, Kansas. You're talking about who would you get emotional about or cry about if they passed away, like a celebrity or someone you have no connection to. It would make you emotional. If any one of you guys would pass away, I definitely would be emotional, and I would cry about that. So that's my answer. Love you guys. Bye.
1: Dang, that'd be crazy.
4: Huh? Lunchbox did say that.
5: I did.
1: You said...
5: America would be sad. There would be a lot of tears. All our listeners would be in mourning if one of us died.
1: I think they'd be like, oh, man, that's sad. Well, got to get to work.
4: Move on.
1: Play the next one.
6: I feel like if Bobby were to pass, I would cry. I've never met Bobby. He's not some bro of mine. But he's always come off as such a regular guy, so approachable. Just seems like a dude. Just seems like one of my bros. That's just my opinion.
1: Well, thank you. I don't know that I'm a bro.
2: Do you think you're a dude's dude?
1: No.
5: No.
1: I think you can definitely approach me and say hi, and I'm normal-ish, but I'm not a bro in any way. I don't think he meant like bro.
4: He just meant like one of my buddies.
1: Like friends.
4: Yeah.
1: Even buddies feels too masculine. Let's be honest.
4: One of my friends.
1: Yeah.
4: My pals.
1: Still maybe too masculine.
2: Pals? That's
1: maybe.
2: No.
1: But one of my friends. But I appreciate that. Like, I know where his heart is. Yeah, but nobody in real life, I'm not a bro. I can probably bench press more than anybody here, but I'm still not a bro.
4: You're not a bro.
1: Yeah.
2: More than Ray?
1: Probably, yeah. At this point. Ray doesn't lift.
2: Oh, okay. Thought he did.
1: Why are you hating? Ray, who can bench press more?
7: I would say you. A couple weeks ago, I got off the creatine.
1: It's not because he's not strong. I think if you're not doing it, it goes away.
2: Right.
1: Yeah. Why are you a hater, though?
2: That is not hating. Why?
1: Oh. I'm sorry if you're trying to bro out with Bray. With Ray. Okay. Thank you for all the calls. We're going to try to stay alive.
4: So yeah. No one's sad.
1: Yeah. We want to make everybody happy. Voicemail anytime. 877-77-BOBBY.
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14: Good morning, I'm Jim Irizarry. The heat and a broken air conditioning system sent Goshen High School students home early yesterday. GHS students were dismissed at 12:30. Prairie View Elementary students were also dismissed early due to the main air conditioning system breaking down. That school is in the process of setting up a temporary AC unit. In the meantime, the school will have extra fans and portable units. For those about to rock with AC/DC tonight at Notre Dame Stadium, there are some security procedures you need to keep in mind, many of them being the norm for Notre Dame game day. You can't bring a bag inside unless it's clear plastic, vinyl, or PVC that does not exceed 12 by 6 by 12 with the logo on one side only. Metal detectors will be in place. Vendors and concessions are cashless. The show starts at 7:30. Petro Armstrong hit his 39th homer. Kevin Gausman threw seven sharp innings. The Chicago Cubs beat the Milwaukee Brewers 2-1 to salvage a split of their four-game series. The NL Central leading Brewers are eight games ahead of the Cubs in the division standings. Jose Altuve hit a two-run homer. Dalton Varsho drove in two runs with a triple to lead the Houston Astros to a 6-2 victory over the Chicago White Sox. The Detroit Tigers were off last night. The South Bend Cubs walked off the Cedar Rapids Colonels last night at Four Winds Field, winning 7-5. Outfielder Cade Snell delivering the three-run pinch-hit home run in the bottom of the ninth, stunning the Colonels on the Cubs' first walk-off blast since June 2024. The series continues this weekend at Four Winds Field. Hear tonight's game and tomorrow night's game starting at 6:45 on Sports Radio WSBT. 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
0: Why Country Weather.
9: Sunny, hot, and humid today. High of 88, but feeling like the mid-90s. We do have a slight chance of a shower or storm. I'm Chief Meteorologist Carrie Pujol.
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16: 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and Jillian Wygonik. 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
2: 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Okay, now walking to the stage in blind karaoke, no words in front of her. We will spin the wheel. If it lands on any of the songs from before, we just spin it again. Everybody good on that?
14: Okay, good on that.
2: That could be something that happens now. Blind karaoke, let's welcome Abby to the stage.
15: Abby!
14: I mean, the best singer of the group, for sure. Oh, she's wearing boots.
15: I mean, Eddie,
14: boots.
15: You're good.
2: Eddie's putting unfair expectations on gets a better score.
14: Whoa, no. I
15: Abby,
14: mean, it's known.
15: Did you know we were doing karaoke today?
16: No, I did not.
2: Here we go. We got a wheel behind her. Spin that wheel. On the wheel.
14: Oh.
2: A lot of famous songs.
16: Come on. Shania.
14: Wow.
16: Oh, no.
14: Oh, Johnny Cash.
16: Oh, no.
17: Oh, you're dead.
2: Johnny Cash, Ring of Fire.
14: You got to go low, Abby.
17: Good luck.
16: Shoot.
2: Maybe.
16: I don't want to mess up.
18: Johnny sang low.
2: Well, she maybe doesn't have to, though. Ray, would you hit this real song?
19: I fell into a burning ring of fire. I went down, down, down.
2: Okay.
19: And the
16: do I go low?
2: You may not have to. You can, you could even go, I fell. You can sing it however you want.
16: Okay.
2: As long as it's the right.
14: Good?
2: Yeah.
17: Make it your own.
16: Okay.
2: Well,
16: that could be a disaster.
2: All right. And now Here goes Abby with Ring of Fire. Go ahead.
14: Yeah.
16: Oh, yeah.
2: All right.
14: Woo! Come on.
16: Dun, dun, dun, dun, dun, dun. Love, is a burning thing. And it makes a fiery ring.
2: Nice job.
16: Love is a burning ring. Oh, no! No!
2: No!
16: Love, is a burning thing. And it makes a fiery ring. Here we go.

0: said dang it. Are you upset?
1: Yes.
0: Why?
1: Because I like started
0: trying,
1: wrong.
0: Okay, try again. Here. Here. Start. And go.
1: No, it doesn't fit.
0: Oh, boy. My bad. That's on me. My bad. That's on me. Okay, here we go. Yeah, yeah, yeah.

0: tell me something good.
1: Yeah. Two teenagers came up with a pretty clever way to use technology to help people who are struggling to put food on the table. So I'm going to tell you this story coming up next in our positivity segment called Tell Me Something Good. You're
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6: Good morning, I'm Jim Irizarry. The St. Joseph County Department of Health has issued a public health advisory after West Nile virus positive mosquitoes were detected in a fourth pool of mosquitoes in the county this season. The latest detection was found in the westernmost part of Olive Township in New Carlisle. Last month, the virus was also detected in a pool of mosquitoes in the northeast part of Clay Township in Granger. In July, it was detected in Portage Township and Penn Township. Ferry Street Resource Center in Niles has cut its hours in response to rising demand for services and tightening finances. The Ferry Street Resource Center provides direct support to people experiencing hardship. Given the housing crisis, Director Rick Pulaski says many are now struggling with rent. Ferry Street Resource Center gets its funding from a combination of grants, business support, and public support. The center has gone from holding open hours 4 days a week to 2 days a week. It will now be open on Tuesdays and Wednesdays from 10 a.m. to 3 p.m. until further notice. The first full week of college football is here. On the schedule tonight, Purdue hosts Indiana State at 7 p.m. on BTN. The Pat Fitzgerald era begins in East Lansing as Michigan State hosts Toledo at 8 p.m. on FS1. Tomorrow, number 6 Indiana begins its national championship title defense at noon against North Texas in Bloomington on Fox. Number 16 Michigan hosts Western Michigan at 7:30 on NBC. Sunday, number 4 Notre Dame squares off against Wisconsin in the Shamrock Series game at Lambeau Field in Green Bay, Wisconsin. 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
7: weather. Partly sunny, hot, and humid today. High of 88, but feeling like the mid-90s. We do have a slight chance of a shower storm. I'm Chief Meteorologist Carrie Pujol.
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0: Friday morning dance party.
1: Yeah. Coming up next.
2: We'll play easy trivia. If the category was Super Mario, who's the main villain? Anybody?
3: Bowser. Oh,
2: or King Koopa. Both would have been accepted.
4: What? I don't even know what that
2: is. Mario collects what to grow bigger?
3: Mushrooms. Coins.
2: Mushrooms. Oops. Who said mushrooms?
5: I did.
2: Oh, good job. Now, coins to get rich.
3: We said it wrong.
2: So you can take Princess on dates. Flex. A little bit. Yeah. We're going to play easy trivia next. It's the easiest trivia game ever. What's the name of the princess that Mario often rescues?
5: Peach.
2: Princess Peach. You must play.
5: Oh, yeah. I love Mario.
2: Okay, you must play.
5: And I've seen the movies.
2: Hey, Eddie knows ball. That's what they say. All right, back next with easy trivia.
0: Let's go. Get your bones on. Get your Bobby bones on.
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6: Hey, what's up? 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I'm taking over at 11 a.m. right after the Bobby Bones Show. 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
7: Good morning. I'm Jim Irizarry. Governor Braun has issued a gas tax holiday for the 6th month in a row. The extension suspends the gas excise tax and gas usage tax and is in effect until October 6th. Hoosiers will be able to save 60 cents per gallon. Braun first suspended the sales tax on gas in April, then suspended the excise tax in May. Law enforcement and the community were concerned after a rough start to the beach season in St. Joseph. The Berrien County Sheriff's Office says the reason the zero tolerance policy was started was due to the behavior in May that led to a shooting at Jean Clock Park. Police are emphasizing with the holiday weekend approaching, that policy is still in place. So far, the Sheriff's Office is pleased with the results of the new policy. After a long offseason, the wait is almost over. The number 4 Fighting Irish look to start leaving no doubt this weekend against Wisconsin. Notre Dame is 9-6-2 all-time against the Badgers. One of the strongest ties between the two programs is former Wisconsin head coach and athletic director Barry Alvarez, who took over Wisconsin in 1990 after serving as Notre Dame's defensive coordinator in 1988 and 89. Alvarez's defense was a key part in the Irish going 24-1 over those two seasons and capturing the 1988 national championship, the school's most recent title, with many national pundits picking Notre Dame to not only make the college football playoff but win it all. Sunday could be the start of the end of the championship drought.
0: White country weather.
8: Partly sunny, hot and humid today. Slight chance of a shower or a thunderstorm. High of 88. We're going to end up at 68 overnight tonight. The best chance of showers and storms will be late this evening and overnight. And then tomorrow, slight chance of a shower. High temperatures back at 82. I'm WSBT 22 Chief Meteorologist Carrie Pujol.
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2: And now the easiest trivia game in the history of the world. It's called Easy Trivia. Amy had a big win last week.
5: Thank you.
2: They kept Eddie from winning the championship.
5: Sure did.
12: Saved the game, Amy.
2: All right, category one, Bobby Bone Show tattoos.
12: Oh.
2: Eddie, you're wearing the tiara. You're the champ. You'll go first. Who has their mom and grandma's initials tattooed on their arm?
12: Oh, that's you, Bobby.
2: That is correct. Amy, who has Joy tattooed on their wrist?
5: I do.
2: Correct.
12: Well, that's weird.
2: Abby, who has a Pokemon tattoo on their leg?
13: Mike D.
2: Correct. Lunchbox, who has the words Mirrorball Smalley tattooed on the back of their arm?
14: Oh, that's Bobby.
2: That is correct. Good job. Nobody goes home first round, but now if you miss it, you'll hear...
15: You've been boned.
2: Don't get boned. Eddie, if you win one more, you're the champ.
12: Love it.
2: Eddie 4, Amy 1. Hi, Abby.
5: Hello.
2: Hi, Lunchbox. No
14: What's up?
12: Oh, 4-1 already?
2: Yeah. All right, here we go. Category 1, things the Bobby Bone Show hates.
14: Oh, great.
2: What creamy or crunchy sandwich spread does Bobby hate? Eddie, this is you first. What creamy or crunchy sandwich spread does Bobby hate?
12: Got it. Peanut butter.
2: Correct. Amy, which animal does

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1: Good morning, Indiana. Good morning, Michigan. This is Y Country.
14: Fun Fact Friday. Yay!
1: Every arm on an octopus has its own brain.
15: Whoa. Oh, wow.
16: So they have eight brains.
1: Nine.
16: Because the brain.
15: Whoa. Oh, I assume they have
1: the brain, and then the arm brains.
17: Dang, no wonder they're smart.
1: An octopus has a central brain, but over half of its neurons live in its eight arms. Each arm has a dense cluster of nerve cells acting as a brain that lets it move, taste, touch by itself without having to worry about checking in with the big brain.
17: Dang.
15: That's crazy.
1: Yep. Possibly they're aliens. Possibly. Mm. And I think they're smarter than humans.
17: But if they're smarter than humans, why aren't they doing the internet and all that down there?
1: Well, they do. Maybe they don't need to touch a keyboard to communicate.
17: Like, they're not doing airplanes.
1: But they don't need to. They don't.
16: Maybe they have other
1: what modes. If their needs are different than our needs?
16: They obviously are.
17: Yeah, because they're underwater.
1: Yeah.
17: Interesting. I think about that one.
1: Let me know when you're going
17: to ponder that one a little bit.
16: Amy. Astronauts can't burp in space due to the absence of gravity.
1: What? Astronauts can't burp in space. There's no gravity, so you can't. So it can't. Nothing comes up. Help me out.
16: Okay.
1: You know the science of it?
16: Let me get the science real quick for you.
1: Google, what's the science? And we'll check back in.
16: Okay.
1: Lunchbox.
15: James Buchanan was the only president who never married, so I thought this was the cool part. His niece performed the role of the White House hostess when he was in office. So she got to host parties and welcome guests. What a cool thing if your uncle says, hey, you're my favorite niece. Come to the White House and you just get to be the party host.
1: James Buchanan, long believed by many to be the first gay president.
17: But he wasn't out. It wasn't like.
1: Correct.
17: Yeah. Couldn't do that then, I guess.
15: Yeah.
1: So his niece.
17: Wow.
15: I mean, that's a pretty cool job as a niece. Like, hey, man.
17: Yeah, that's cool.
1: Again, not proven is that he would say it. I don't want the Buchanan estate suing me. But they can't. You know what? You can't slander a dead person.
17: Is that true?
1: Mm-hmm.
17: Oh.
15: Wow.
17: I didn't know that.
1: Yeah. James Buchanan, the 15th U.S. president, remains our only lifelong bachelor. Modern speculation often labels him as the first gay president.
17: Oh, didn't he have like a live-in?
1: Yeah, I sure did. With Alabama Senator William Rufus King.
16: What?
1: They lived together, yeah.
17: I've heard this before.
16: He lived in the White House?
1: They lived together, yeah.
17: And they were both not married.
15: Huh.
16: Yeah, interesting.
1: So Buchanan and King lived together in a Washington, D.C. boarding house for 10 years from 1834 to 1844. Get it, Buke.
15: Hey, you do you.
1: Amy, what's your science over there?
16: Okay, so gravity helps separate gas from liquids and solids in the stomach. So when you don't have that gravity, it's not separating them, and therefore you don't burp, which leads to the astronauts being very uncomfortable on their missions.
17: Because they can't burp.
1: Feels like my baby whenever she's like, I don't want to eat anymore because I can't. Then I burp. I'll take some more, please.
16: Because what's happening when you burp is the gas is rising through the esophagus and then expelled through the mouth, and then that's not happening.
17: And then you make room in your stomach for more food.
1: Eddie, hit us.
17: Okay, so you've ever seen a American Express advertisement, and they show the actual card? There's a name that says C.F. Frost on it, and they've been doing it since the 60s. Well, C.F. Frost is a real person. It's actually Christopher Frost, and he was the first account executive for American Express. And they were like, you know what? Just try putting his name on there when we take pictures of it. And it stuck. He's no longer with us. but his name, C.F. Ross, is on every American Express card on TV.
16: That's funny.
18: It felt like Kris Kringle. When you said that at first, I thought it was going to be another name for like their little joke towards Santa Claus's credit card.
17: Oh, that's funny.
18: C.F. Frost.
17: Nah, he's just a dude.
18: The phrase cut to the chase comes from the silent film era when movies were usually long love stories that ended with a thrilling chase scene. So people would just say cut to the chase if it was boring. Like skip all the boring stuff, cut to the chase.
17: That's funny.
18: Even though Nevada's most famous for legalized gambling, it still does not have a lottery.
16: Hmm.
18: Huh. Lotteries have been illegal in Nevada since the state's constitution was ratified in 1864.
16: Is it because they don't want anything competing with the gambling?
17: Probably.
18: Same reason you can't get on a lot of the apps.
16: Okay.
18: There. No one to keep it in the casinos. Mm-hmm. Fun

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1: 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Amy has this story next.
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4: 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I'm taking over at 11 a.m. right after the Bobby Bones Show. 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
6: Good morning. I'm Jim Irizarry. The heat and a broken air conditioning system sent Goshen High School students home early yesterday. GHS students were dismissed at 12:30. Prairie View Elementary students were also dismissed early due to the main air conditioning system breaking down. That school is in the process of setting up a temporary AC unit. In the meantime, the school will have extra fans and portable units. For those about to rock with AC/DC tonight at Notre Dame Stadium, there are some security procedures you need to keep in mind, many of them being the norm for Notre Dame game day. You can't bring a bag inside unless it's clear plastic, vinyl, or PVC that does not exceed 12 by 6 by 12 with the logo on one side only. Metal detectors will be in place. Vendors and concessions are cashless. The show starts at 7:30. Petro Armstrong hit his 39th homer. Kevin Gausman threw seven sharp innings. The Chicago Cubs beat the Milwaukee Brewers 2-1 to salvage a split of their four-game series. The NL Central leading Brewers are 8 games ahead of the Cubs in the division standings. Jose Altuve hit a 2-run homer. Dalton Varsho drove in 2 runs with a triple to lead the Houston Astros to a 6-2 victory over the Chicago White Sox. The Detroit Tigers were off last night. The South Bend Cubs walked off the Cedar Rapids Colonels last night at Four Winds Field, winning 7-5. Outfielder Cade Snell delivering the 3-run pinch-hit home run in the bottom of the ninth, stunning the Colonels on the Cubs' first walk-off blast since June 2024. The series continues this weekend at Four Winds Field. Hear tonight's game and tomorrow night's game starting at 6:45 on Sports Radio WSBT. 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
4: Sunny, hot, and humid today. High of 88, but feeling like the mid-90s. We do have a slight chance of a shower storm. I'm Chief Meteorologist Carrie Pujol.
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9: Hello, Bobby Bones. Do you think it's okay to leave a wedding before the reception is over if you've already eaten and said congratulations? Signed, the early exit. Oh, yeah. Of course. Now, there could be many reasons. We had a friend that got married. We just showed up to the reception, said congratulations, and then snuck out immediately. Now, we had a 2-month-old baby, 8 weeks old, so we had a real reason, but we didn't want to be like, we got to go, we got a baby. We didn't want to say we had to go. We just said, congratulations. That's awesome. What a great wedding. Love you. All right, let's go to the table. We're out of there. Unless you are in the extremely close circle, the people getting married aren't going to notice if you're there or not. So you can leave. You can Irish goodbye, rock star goodbye. Not sure which one of those you can say, but you can leave. So go to the reception. Watch a couple speeches. When everybody starts to dance, that's easily free time because people are walking out and around anyway. So I would say that, you?
10: Yeah, totally. I think it's fine. But I'm with you on, yeah, it's a scale. Because like a super close friend, you're probably not going to do that. But also if for whatever reason you need to. But the closer you are, the longer you stay.
9: I'm very close to the person we had to leave for. But we had a baby.
10: But yeah, that's what I mean. Also, they're close to you, so they'll understand.
9: Yeah.
10: Like
9: if it's your kid getting married, you should probably stay.
11: For the whole thing.
9: Just saying, you should probably stay for the wedding and the reception at the end, maybe help clean up.
11: Yeah.
9: But your thoughts?
11: I always feel pressure to wait till you do the whole throwing rice and like get in the limo and watching them off. I feel like every wedding I've been to, I have to stay for that. And that's the whole thing. And maybe that's on me, but I always feel the pressure.
9: You're putting that pressure on yourself. Yeah. You are a people pleaser.
10: Mm-hmm.
11: I don't want to feel bad for like leaving. Cause you know, people.
9: That's not a bad thing, dude. I didn't insult you.
11: But the couple usually likes to walk around and thank their guests.
9: But they're not going to notice if you're not there.
11: They're not going to be like, man,
9: Not if you're like tier two.
11: Yeah.
9: If you're a groomsman, you probably stay.
10: Yeah.
11: The whole thing, yeah.
9: Probably stay. But no, you can leave. But you do need to go to the beginning of the reception or leave immediately after the wedding where no one sees you, because they're not going to notice even when you get to the reception unless you have a role who's there and not there. You know what I'm saying?
10: Mm-hmm.
9: Yeah. It's hard. It gets so late. Weddings are late.
11: They last forever.
9: Yeah, I did sneak out of all of them.
10: You know, my friend is in a wedding coming up that is on, it's an out-of-town wedding. I think it's in Arkansas, Bobby.
9: Holy crap, I probably know them. They're my cousins.
10: No, they live here.
11: They're probably cousins.
10: They're having it in Arkansas because some venue they like there. So everyone's having to travel, and the wedding's on a Thursday night.
9: Probably hard to get the venue then, huh?
10: I don't know. I just thought an out-of-town wedding for most people, and it's on during the week.
11: That's like, tough.
9: It's a big ask.
10: It's a big ask.
9: Yeah, it's a big ask.
10: But
9: I'd probably leave that one early. Get back home for work the next day. All right, there you go. Close it up.

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0: Luke Bryan on 99.9 Why Country. Happy Friday. We made it. And not just any Friday. It's the last workday before Labor Day weekend. We've made it through the week. You've earned the long weekend. So whatever you've got left on that to-do list, get it done. I've got the soundtrack to help you get through it. Because after today, 3 days to sleep in, fire up the grill, hit the lake, hang with friends and family, and just enjoy that unofficial end of summer. But first, again, we got to get through this final workday. I've got all the music kicking things off. Darius Rucker, Jelly Roll, and Jason Aldean on the way. It's Kristen on 99.9 White Country.
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0: slight chance for showers
1: this afternoon. Otherwise, sunshine mixed with clouds at times. Daytime highs approaching 88. Partly cloudy skies again tonight.
0: Chance of thunderstorms.
1: Lows dip down to about 71.
0: Slight chance of thunderstorms
1: tomorrow.
0: Highs around 82. Partly cloudy skies. Mainly sunny and dry Sunday and Monday. Upper 70s Sunday. Low 80s by Monday. Currently 77. I'm staff meteorologist Derek Height.

0: 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Well, next Sunday, Ride to Remember. The Berrien County Riders are celebrating the 25th annual Ride to Remember on Sunday, September 13th. It's a ride honoring our fallen heroes and supporting the American Red Cross and local disaster relief. 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It's $30 for riders, $15 for passengers, and it's happening rain or shine. 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I've done this ride before many, many times, and it is a lot of fun. A lot of great people you'll meet as well. All right, Morgan Wallen, Luke Holmes, and John Morgan up next. I'm Kristen on 99.9 White Country.
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0: 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Hey, your last chance to win tickets to see Garth Brooks in Chicago at the Allstate Arena is today. Garth added a new opening night show for Thursday, September 10th, and another show Sunday, September 13th. He's got four shows in Chicago. We've got tickets for that opening and last show. You can win a pair of tickets to either date again at Allstate Arena. But you've got to get entered today. It's the last chance. 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Eric Church, Jelly Roll, and Jordan Davis. More music coming up. I'm Kristen on 99.9 White Country.
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8: Country weather. Partly cloudy skies this afternoon with highs around 88. Partly cloudy skies again tonight. Chance of thunderstorms. Lows dip down to about 71. Sunshine mixed with clouds at times tomorrow. Slight chance of thunderstorms. Highs level off around 82. Mainly clear skies and dry Sunday and Monday. Upper 70s Sunday. Low 80s by Monday. Currently, it's 72 degrees. I'm staff meteorologist Derek Height.

0: Jody Johnson, the fall on 99.9 Y Country. Well, Labor Day weekend almost here, and you need steak. Backyard Butchers is at Tractor Supply in South Haven right now with 20 ribeyes for just $39. That's 20 ribeyes for $39. If you're stocking up for the Labor Day cookout, this is the time to do it. And Y Country will be out there here shortly from 3:30 to 5:30. But don't wait for us. The deal is happening now. Head to Tractor Supply in South Haven and get those ribeyes while you can. All right, Luke Bryan, Morgan Wallen, and Dustin Lynch heading your way. I'm Kristen on 99.9 Y Country.
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0: 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Well, kickstands up next Sunday, September 13th, for the 25th annual Ride to Remember the Berrien County Riders. We're going to be meeting at the Berrien County Courthouse in St. Joe. Registration runs from 10 to 11:45, and then the ride rolls out at noon for just $30 per rider or $15 per passenger. 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
1: 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It's probably better off if you just don't tell me.
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1: 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It's snowing.
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9: Country weather. Partly cloudy this afternoon with daytime highs approaching 88. Partly cloudy skies tonight. Chance of thunderstorms. Lows level off around 71. A mix of clouds and sun tomorrow. Slight chance of thunderstorms. Highs around 82. Currently 71. 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I'm meteorologist Eric Height.

0: Shaboozy and Jelly Roll, Amen, on 99.9 White Country. All right, Garth Brooks in Chicago, and today is your last chance to win tickets. 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All right, Luke Combs, Ella Langley, and Chris Stapleton. More music coming up. 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

0: 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And with Labor Day weekend coming up, it's the perfect time to stock up for the grill. So White Country will be hanging out there here shortly from 3:30 to 5:30. But the ribeye deal is going on now, so you don't have to wait for us. Grab the crew, grab the cooler, head to Tractor Supply in South Haven. All right, Josh Ross, Jelly Roll, and Brett Young on the way. I'm Kristen on 99.9 White Country.
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0: The South Haven Jazz Festival returns Friday, September 18th and Saturday, September 19th under the pavilion across from City Hall in South Haven. 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
14: Daytime highs approaching 88
15: this afternoon
14: under mainly sunny skies
15: with a chance of thunderstorms.
14: Chance of thunderstorms tonight. Lows level off around 68, partly cloudy. Slight chance for storms tomorrow. High of 81. mainly sunny and dry Sunday and Monday. Upper 70s Sunday, low 80s by Monday. Currently, it's 75 degrees. Blaine's has the value you need to do things your way. Blaine's Farm and Fleet, be an original.

0: Russell Dickerson happened to me on 99.9 Y Country. All right, y'all, we are almost done with the day. Hang in there. I've got to get on out of here, but Johnny and Jocelyn will surely get you through the rest of this workday and into that Labor Day weekend. So don't go anywhere. Also, more music up next with Luke Combs, Sam Hunt, and Kenny Chesney. Have a great weekend, and I'll chat to you next week. I'm Kristen on 99.9 Y Country.
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2: And it's time for your happy headline of the day. Festival kindness goes viral. Sometimes all it takes is a little kindness. A 23-year-old autistic man in England says a group of strangers helped make his dreams come true after he attended a music festival alone for the first time.
1: Oh, that's tough to do.
2: Adam James traveled to the Boomtown Festival in Hampshire despite concerns from his family that he might feel overwhelmed.
1: Sure.
2: But within minutes of arriving, he met a group of festival goers from Bristol who invited him to camp with them and looked out for him throughout the five-day event.
1: Aww.
2: After the festival, Adam's father posted a public thank you online and the message quickly went viral. 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Adam says the kindness of strangers gave him confidence and helped him feel like he'd finally found his people.
1: And it just shows there's good people still in the world.
2: It costs nothing to be kind.
1: Mm-hmm.
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2: Dolly Parton left behind a roadmap of planned projects before she passed. It includes, these don't have details, so I can't get into them, but they sound good. It includes a new hotel and museum, Dolly Dolls, her cup of ambition coffee, and Dolly on the Holly.
1: I have a few more details on some of that if you wanted me to add
2: Christmas,
1: to that.
2: Maybe Christmas?
1: Well, the Dolly on the Holly is coming out this holiday season. It's unclear what it is, but maybe it's her version of Elf on the Shelf.
2: Okay, love it.
1: And then you mentioned the Dolly Dolls. Those will be available sometime mid-September.
2: Like a Barbie doll?
1: I think so. Something like that. Anything
2: else? I'm excited about the Cup of Ambition coffee.
1: Oh, yeah. It'll probably be at some of her travel stops that she had started out with.
2: Beautiful.
1: I think there were more of those planned all over the place.
2: And that's a legacy.
1: Riley Green released the title track of his upcoming album, That's Just Me, which is out September 18th. It's a sad one, he says, about a lost love, and he wonders if she ever thinks about him like he thinks about her.
2: Oh.
1: So he likes to put a lot of real life stuff into a lot of his songs.
2: As it should be.
1: So you wonder, who's that girl?
2: I bet she knows it's her.
1: That's your Music City Minute. 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
7: Ample sunshine expected this afternoon, with daytime highs approaching 88. Partly cloudy skies tonight, chance of thunderstorms, lows dip down to about 68. Sunshine mixed with clouds at times tomorrow, slight chance of thunderstorms, high temperatures reach up to 81. Lots of sunshine and dry Sunday and Monday, upper 70s Sunday, low 80s by Monday. Currently 81. I'm staff meteorologist Derek Height.

0: 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We're Johnny and Jocelyn.
1: It's 2026, and as a millennial, I don't like to talk on the phone.
0: You shouldn't have to these days.
1: Not because I don't like other people. Well, I don't like other people. But I feel like when you talk on the phone, you get cut off, the other person interrupts you, or you have a bad connection.
0: Right.
1: So I feel like we should just be able to do texting and email stuff. Even at the bookstore, you can text me your order. I will text you when your order comes in. And I will ask you, can I call you or do you prefer text? Because I'm a millennial and I prefer text.
0: Right, right, right.
1: Long story short, which is not a short story at all.
0: Never.
1: I have a dental appointment on Tuesday. And this morning they called at like 9 o'clock. I was getting ready for work, so I missed it. And it was like, we're calling to confirm your appointment. We need to hear back from you to confirm this.
0: Oh.
1: I was like, okay, all right. So a few hours goes by. I forgot to call them back. And then they sent me a text that said, you have an appointment. This is your reminder for Tuesday. Reply stop to end.
0: But no, yes
1: but
0: to confirm.
1: But it did not say reply yes to confirm. I still had to call to confirm.
0: If they're already sending a text,
1: I know.
0: Why don't they just send the thing that says confirm?
1: And I assumed texts were out of the question because they called me this morning. I was like, okay. So I called them. I'm like, yeah, I'm just confirming my appointment. And she was like, okay.
0: Cool.
1: Cool. Like,
0: this is something where they could have just set it up with reply with confirm.
1: Yes.
0: To confirm your appointment.
1: Especially if I can reply for you to stop this correspondence.
0: Right.
1: And then I just wasted your time and my time calling you back.
0: I wish you could just text back and say, please just confirm the appointment. Don't call me.
1: I probably should have tried.
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1: This is creeping up on us. It's going to be here really soon. The Bristol Corn Dog Festival.
0: Very excited about it.
1: You were actually Googling Bristol, and we learned some fun facts about the corn dogs.
0: Yeah, it's the corn dog capital of the, is it Midwest or is it the whole country?
1: I can't remember the amount of thousands that you said, but there's a company there that is based in Bristol.
0: No, it wasn't thousands. It was millions, dude.
1: Really? Millions?
0: Yes. Let me see if I can find it.
1: Well, I'll give you some more details. So Saturday, September 12th is the Bristol Corn Dog Festival. 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There's 50 talented makers for that. There's going to be classic corn dog and unique corn dog creations, corn dog eating contest. I think I am emceeing that part of things.
0: 1.1 million corn dogs made in Bristol every day.
1: Every day?
0: 78 million pounds of corn dogs produced annually in Bristol.
1: That is awesome. 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So bring the whole family and enjoy Bristol and all it has to offer, especially the corn dogs. If you want more details, go to bristolcorndogfest.com.

0: 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We're Johnny and Jocelyn.
1: I am a small business owner. I own a bookstore.
0: Mm-hmm.
1: And twice in the last week, I have opened the store early because people have been banging on the windows or, you know, peeking in to try to see and like get my attention.
0: That's still happening?
1: Oh, yeah. It's been 3 years. Get my attention to see if I can come and open the door. So this morning I was like, all right, sure. I'm waiting for a delivery. I can unlock the door.
0: Sure.
1: So I step outside and I was like, you're a little bit early. And they were like, oh, yes. But we're looking for some specific books. And I was like, that's all right. Come on in. I'll open early. I'll open early for you. And the guy's like, do you have this book by this author or do you have this book by this author? And I slowly turn around and I said, I am in the parking lot. Normally, wow. I know all my inventory, but give me a second to get back inside.
0: They didn't even let you get in the door?
1: No, I was hanging up my open flag. Let me get inside and I can check the computer for you. Oh, yeah, sure. Okay.
0: Wow.
1: Guy, you need to calm down. If you really need this book that fast, you probably should have planned ahead.
0: Or, you know, check the website or maybe called ahead or something like that.
1: Right. You showed up an hour early.
0: That's crazy. I don't get that. You have a bookstore in which people like to read things. Why can't they seem to just read the simple sign that says hours?
1: They cannot read the hours. And my sister made a good point. I have not changed my hours in 3 years. This is not new. This is not like I open later or I decided to close earlier. It is the same. If anything, we're still in our summer hours, so I'm open an hour later half the week.
0: And have you ever done that? Have you ever walked up to a store?
1: No, I have anxiety.
0: Notice that the door is locked and just kept pulling?
1: No, because I have anxiety. I will check Google hours. I will check their Facebook page. And I will go to their website to check the hours before I pull up. I don't want to be that jerk.
0: See, but I'm even one where like, okay, oh, there's a, if I'm driving by, there's a store I really like. I will go there. I'll tug on the door. If it's locked, I will read the sign. And if it says it's closed,
1: if I get back
0: in my car.
1: If I can't read the sign from the parking lot, I'm not even going to try the door. I'm nervous.
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0: 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It's Johnny and Jocelyn.
1: And a Florida man who made headlines last year for hunting a swan because, as he explained, I was hungry, so I hunted.
0: Jesus.
1: Is back behind bars, this time for being hungry at Arby's.
0: What year is it? I was hungry, so I hunted.
1: I'll tell you more about it in today's edition of
2: Weird World News.
1: Police say they arrested 34-year-old Adonis Leyva.
0: Great name.
1: Earlier this week, after going on a metal pipe rampage.
0: Yeah, that tracks.
1: He smashed an Arby's window, a Dunkin' Donuts sign, and a bank ATM. He later threw the pipe at passing cars. Mm-hmm. And Adonis has been released from jail less than a month ago after serving nearly a year on animal cruelty charges related to the swan killing. Now he's now facing new felony criminal mischief charges.
0: The swan killing. This guy, he needs help.
1: Yeah. And apparently he likes meat because we all know at Arby's, they have the meats. That's your Weird World News for today. And this was not brought to you by Arby's.

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1: It's tough to get a human. 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I have to go to triple therapy now.
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9: Sunshine mixed with clouds at times this afternoon, with a slight chance of rain showers. Daytime highs approaching 88. Chance of thunderstorms tonight, 68. Slight chance of thunderstorms tomorrow. Eyes level off around 81. Partly cloudy skies. Mainly clear skies and dry Sunday and Monday. Upper 70s Sunday. Low 80s by Monday. Currently 86. I'm staff meteorologist Derek Height.

0: 99.9 Wine Country. It's the Johnny and Jocelyn show, and we are talking with Jason. He is with Sunset Coast Country Dancers, and you have had, every time you come in here, you always have a busy, busy schedule. I don't know how you keep it all on track and everything, but you had a busy month this past month, too. You just were telling me about the World Dance Showcase.
1: Yeah, just got back from the World Dance Showdown in South Bend. It was held at the Century Center. It was incredible. Thousands of people dancing. Some of the best talent in the world and the best teachers. And me and Sharon and our dance team competed there. Had a great time. Won in our division. One division. Ooh. Got second in the other. And then me and Sharon placed first for the pattern partner in line dancing choreography. So awesome. It was her first time teaching at a circuit event and my first time teaching at a circuit event. And we just had a blast. So it was a lot of fun and exhausting.
0: Yeah, I bet. And your calendar is exhausting too, to see all the stuff that you guys are doing. But you're keeping yourself busy, but you're having stuff that's good for anybody at all levels.
1: Yeah, all levels. I mean, we have our normal Tuesday nights at Union and Social. There's five Tuesdays this month, so come join us, come dance. It's $10. A lot of fun. We teach a couple dances there, but it's more of a fast-paced teach.
0: Okay.
1: And it's kind of an introduction to line dancing for some people. And then we just have a social night where we're just dancing. And then Saturday, the 12th, this is what you were talking about. That was a beginner workshop.
0: Yeah.
1: So if you really want to dive in, we have beginner, absolute beginner classes at the studio. But this one is like a two-hour, throw yourself in a little boot camp and learn all the steps and learn a couple dances and get that confidence. So when you come out on a Tuesday night, you really do kill it. So.
0: Yeah. No, I think it's good to catch everybody at all the different levels. But if somebody is really, really good or intermediate, you got stuff for them too.
1: I do, actually. We have an intermediate class on the 16th of a month. That's a Wednesday. It's usually an hour and a half class. Starts at 7:30. It's a lot of fun. Really diving into the higher level line dancing. And of course, we do have our high beginner class and improver class on Thursdays that really help people as well. But when it comes to events, if you go to those classes, you're going to learn. When we go to the events, we just teach two or three or four or five, maybe depending on how many hours we're there. But then the rest of the time it's social. So you learn the dances in the classroom and you come out to Kankakee, which we'll be at again this month on the 17th at the casino. And you learn a couple dances, but you also really, you dance ones that you already learned possibly at the classroom or whatnot.
0: Very cool. So busy, busy schedule. There's so many other things. Oh, is there any other things you wanted to highlight in this conversation?
1: We are at the Vineyard, Filkins Vineyard on the 12th as well. That starts at 12:30. It's a lot of fun. And then they're going to have a country band afterwards so you can dance after I teach, which is perfect. Great. And then Vineyard 2121, it's their fall festival. So they're going to do it at 12 p.m. It's an afternoon. We're going to be there for a couple hours teaching basic line dance there. So a lot of fun. You're outdoors. You're enjoying the vineyards. You're enjoying just the weather. It's beautiful in September. No better month in Michigan. Mm-hmm. So that's really cool. There's two other events that we have that is really huge, which is LaPorte. We'll be at the Civic LaPorte Civic Auditorium dancing again. That's huge. Usually 300 people there. Lots of fun. That is on the 25th. It's a Friday night. Starts at 7 p.m. And that's Central Time. So that's a really good time. We love doing that. It is a lot of fun. And then the very next day, we're going to be at Sunny D's 8 p.m. in the Speakeasy in New Buffalo.
0: Yeah.
1: So that's a lot of fun.
0: Yeah, it's a great spot down there.
1: And, here we're going all the way to Indiana, and then we're in Coloma. We go back to Waterville that day, actually, for the Hartford Fall Festival. And that little event is, I think, put on by the library, and it's going to be a lot of fun. So we're going to teach line dancing there.
0: Jason, this is such a busy schedule. but you're not only, you're touching on everything from all their different dancing levels, but pretty much wherever you live in Southwest Michigan, there's a good chance there's an event near you that you guys have.
1: Yeah, we're just trying to connect with everybody. I mean, we go out, we go to these conventions. This weekend we'll be going, the first weekend of September, we'll be going to Nashville Dance Festival to learn more from the best people in the world. So, and then we try to bring it back here. Wherever you're at, we want to meet you there. We want to invite you. We want you to come out. We want you to learn about our group and just kind of become part of the family.
0: How can people learn more and keep track of everything you guys have going on?
1: You can follow us on Instagram and Facebook, of course. And then of course, we just released a podcast. You can learn a little bit more about that. It's called Not Just Another Line Dance, and it's available on Spotify and YouTube, Apple Podcasts, and all the different platforms out there.
0: That's awesome. You guys are so busy, but I love what you're doing and love spreading the word for you.
1: Thanks, Johnny. 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
3: It's time for another episode of Did Johnny Sweat Enough Today Where He Can Convince Me He Doesn't Need to Take a Shower Before Bed? And since we share bed sheets, I'm going to say you need to shower.
4: Especially since I mowed the lawn.
3: Yes.
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4: Here's how great our relationship is, folks. Jocelyn's way of seeing if I need to take a shower.
3: Mine too.
4: She'll just say, give me your arm. I'm going to lick it.
3: Yeah, I do it. That's how you can tell. Is it salty?
4: So do you think I'm going to pass the lick test?
3: I am not licking. No, you mowed.
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1: In case you didn't know, Luke Combs is an avid hunter.
0: I didn't know that.
1: And his trip from last December in Iowa is finally up on YouTube, and you can see him successfully hunt a 10-point white-tailed buck.
0: I am always in awe at how many people rely on YouTube for entertainment.
1: Yeah, and I'm in awe when people like to watch other people hunt.
0: Yeah.
1: Like, if you watch those videos, it's just a couple of people just sitting in a tent talking real quiet.
0: Yeah, like, you can go do that too.
1: I'm just going to wait around and watch for the buck. Oh, I saw it.
0: Luke Bryan is fed up with the AI accusations behind his song Fish, Hunt, Golf, Drink. Mm. On Theo Von's podcast, he shared a message to his online haters. He says, quote, "If I see you one day, I'm going to knock the crap out of you."
1: Okay.
0: I'm not really sure to what this is referring, but I'm going to look this up.
1: Apparently, he's upset. People just need to let it go.
0: And crap was actually edited.
1: Yes. So
0: he's quite upset.
1: He is. That's your Music City Minute. 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
7: Why Country Weather.
8: Lows level off around 68 tonight under partly cloudy skies with the chance of thunderstorms. Sunshine mixed with clouds at times again tomorrow. Slight chance of thunderstorms. High temperatures reach up to 81. Lows dip down to about 59 tomorrow night. Mainly clear skies. Lots of sunshine and dry Sunday and Monday. Upper 70s Sunday. Low 80s by Monday. Right now, it's 88 degrees. I'm staff meteorologist Derek Height.

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1: So we told you about this already, but Garth Brooks going on tour. He's got a lot of shows, and apparently he's pretty popular.
0: Yeah, I've heard the name once or twice.
1: I think this whole Garth Brooks thing is catching on. but Garth Brooks had he added a new opening night show for Thursday, September 10th, and then an extra show on Sunday, September 13th.
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1: It's definitely been a raccoon summer for us.
0: Yeah.
1: And I feel like raccoons are like the most popular animal right now, thanks to Jimothy.
0: Yeah, I would say Jimothy helped that.
1: But then, of course, us talking about it, and we didn't share a lot of pictures of the raccoons.
0: No, we didn't.
1: People don't believe us that we have raccoons in the backyard.
0: Our friend Dwayne was like, you should get a video of that. And you were like, we have plenty of videos of that.
1: I got it. I'll do a whole show.
0: There's some on my Instagram.
1: Yeah. But raccoon trading cards has been selling for some big bucks.
0: What does this mean?
1: In the state of Washington, a short-spined wild raccoon named Jimothy became an internet sensation thanks to the videos highlighting his distinctive appearance. Now, the Seattle Mariners have jumped in on this craze and have capitalized on Jimothy by giving away 20,000 collectible rookie trading cards to fans entering the stadium. Most fans received a normal card. A 13-year-old fan named Abby drew the ultimate prize, the single one-of-one gold parallel card.
0: Yeah, do you know how much it's worth?
1: Well, they listed it on eBay, so this number is probably not what's accurate. So what do you got?
0: No, it's probably the same as you, $20,100.
1: $20,000. That's crazy.
0: Okay, just listen. Okay, think about 30 years from now. Maybe not even 30.
1: Yeah.
0: 20 years from now, and this headline, teens rare gold Jimothy rookie card fetches a fortune on eBay. No one's going to know what any of those words mean.
1: And you know the value of that is going to drop exponentially in the next 5 years.
0: So I'm on the Googles because I was trying to see if there have been any updates about Jimothy lately.
1: Sure.
0: Because some people were afraid that the Jimothy craze was going to have a negative impact on his quality of life.
1: Yeah.
0: Like people are going to be chasing him around the city. I can't really find anything, but I think that's a good thing.
1: Yeah. Well, that is good. But Jimothy's awesome. But I think that I'm glad they sold that card because I don't think it's going to be worth much after this. It's going to be like Beanie Babies.
0: Yeah, put that in your college fund, girl.
1: Make a Jimothy Beanie Baby. I'll buy that.
0: You would. 99.9 Y Country.

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1: I noticed here in the studio, we must be so busy that we don't flip the calendar.
0: Oh, yeah. Don't even talk about it. What was it? Was on May. Wasn't
1: it was on
0: it?
1: May.
0: Yeah. Yeah. I noticed it like pretty much every day for the last 3 months. But by the time we're done with our show, I forget to go change it.
1: In your defense, my office, our office is a mess. I have things strewn about,
0: yeah,
1: as always.
0: It's our office, but it's your mess.
1: So but I did flip the calendar. It is now September.
0: We missed 4 months of photos, though.
1: I did dwell on the photos.
0: Isn't
1: like
0: this
1: I flipped
0: the cook
1: them.
0: Plant photo or yeah, the cook plant it's calendar?
1: Every photo is a local thing. So yeah. I was like, oh, we didn't know there was these beautiful sunflowers and Niles. Or
0: we would have known had we remembered to flip it.
1: Yeah. Yeah. So now it's right.
0: Thank you. And it's the beginning of the month, so we do get to enjoy it for 30 days.
1: Right. Speaking of months, I came across this, and there's the question of should we change the calendar from 12 months to 5 so they're all the same length?
0: 5 months?
1: Yeah.
0: Absolutely not.
1: So
0: January is already 900 days. We do not need to make any of them longer. What would the 5 months be?
1: Well, let's kind of dive into this a little bit. Because, you know, this is not the only calendar that exists.
0: We can't even agree on daylight saving time.
1: Right. Like there's the Chinese calendar. I don't know how that is set up, but like every year they're like, oh, yeah, it's the Chinese New Year. And I'm like, it's February.
0: Maybe we should do, I think we should do the Mayan one. Isn't that 13 months?
1: Good question.
0: I think it is.
1: I'm not really sure, but an online post going viral where someone says it's kind of dumb that months are different lengths. 365 should be divided into 5 equal months of 73 days each.
0: No, no. For our mental health, I'm going to right now. No, absolutely not.
1: The best part of this whole entire thing.
0: Can you imagine, Johnny? Yes, it's the 70th day of January. No, right. Absolutely not.
1: Yeah, it would feel like January was 140 days. But the best part of this whole entire thing is instead of coming up with 5 different names for months, just mash them up.
0: Oh, no.
1: So we have Jebruary.
0: Oh, my gosh.
1: Maple. Jogist. What do you think's next?
0: Socktober.
1: Socktober and Nacember.
0: This is stupid. Every time I feel like humans can't get more stupid, they surprise me. We surprise ourselves.
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0: 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It's Johnny and Jocelyn.
1: And a Florida man who made headlines last year for hunting a swan because, as he explained, I was hungry, so I hunted.
0: Jesus.
1: Is back behind bars, this time for being hungry at Arby's.
0: What year is it? I was hungry, so I hunted.
1: I'll tell you more about it in today's edition of
2: Weird World News.
1: Police say they arrested 34-year-old Adonis Leyva.
0: Great name.
1: Earlier this week after going on a metal pipe rampage.
0: Yeah, that tracks.
1: He smashed an Arby's window, a Dunkin' Donuts sign, and a bank ATM. He later threw the pipe at passing cars. Mm-hmm. And Adonis has been released from jail less than a month ago after serving nearly a year on animal cruelty charges related to the swan killing. Now he's now facing new felony criminal mischief charges.
0: The swan killing. This guy, he needs help.
1: Yeah. And apparently he likes meat because we all know at Arby's, they have the meats. That's your Weird World News for today. And this was not brought to you by Arby's.

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10: Why Country Weather. Lows level off around 68.
11: Tonight, under partly cloudy skies, with the chance of thunderstorms. Sunshine mixed with clouds at times again tomorrow.

tomorrow, slight chance of thunderstorms. High temperatures reach up to 81. Lows dip down to about 59 tomorrow night. Mainly clear skies. Lots of sunshine and dry Sunday and Monday. Upper 70s Sunday. Low 80s by Monday. Right now, it's 88 degrees. I'm staff meteorologist Derek Height.

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2: So we've been dealing with this heat wave, and it has been pretty brutal. I mean, luckily, I have been inside of a building with air conditioning, so that's good.
1: Yeah, and we are hashtag blessed to have central air now.
2: Worth every penny, my friend.
1: Every single penny.
2: Yeah. To be able to just walk into your house and have that air conditioning.
1: And it's not even the comfort of the air conditioning. It's the anxiety or lack of anxiety of knowing that when I get home, it's not going to be that cold.
2: Right.
1: Like, I'm going to rush into my house and then it's going to be just as hot and steamy, but not anymore.
2: Yeah, it's a beautiful thing. But yeah, it's been awful dealing with it. And for some reason, our house must be like the great place, the haven that it is for flies. We've had a number of flies that have been coming into our house.
1: I feel like, was it because of the rain? Didn't it rained a few days ago? Are they mass producing themselves in the basement?
2: Who knows? Or they just decided, hey, the door's open to that really much cooler house. Let's pop right in there and then cool off. And then they're coming into our house. But there were flies. Was it last night or the night before? You were in the bathroom. And all I heard was a bunch of smacking and flapping and all kinds of different stuff.
1: Don't preface it with, I was in the bathroom and you heard smacking and flapping. That is a terrible way to describe what's happening.
2: I heard yelling and waving and all kinds of stuff.
1: I got out of the shower and there were two flies in the bathroom with me. It's a very small bathroom. And so I'm trying to lotion up. I'm trying to do my teeth. I'm trying to fix my hair. And I'm like, okay, I'm done. So I grab a hand towel and I'm basically just spinning in circles. And I'm whipping this towel around, hoping that I'm going to hit it because it's a very small bathroom. And I did kill one of them. But then you said the next morning.
2: Yep.
1: Did the exact same thing.
2: I was in the bathroom, and then all of a sudden, I kept hearing all these noises, like the mirror was breaking. It was like just this tapping, and I saw this fly. So I reached for the nearest hand towel,
1: which was the same, which we have now dubbed the fly killing hand towel.
2: And I tried to swat one of the flies. I was able to get one, but then this one just kept buzzing around all crazy. I closed the door, and I just frantically started swinging the towel around.
1: Same thing, you know, like spinning in circles and like flip, flop, flip, flop.
2: And then he was gone.
1: You did it. You did it.
2: I got the fly.
1: Maybe that's what we have to do. We have to lure them into our tiny bathroom.
2: Yes.
1: Come into our murder room. We did devise a fly trap with vinegar and dish soap in a plastic bottle, and it's awful, but it does work.
2: I mean, having a fly swatter is one thing, but sometimes those don't work, so just grab a hand towel and fling it around like you're a crazy person.
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1: I'm going fishing. Hanging out on fish with friends.
2: TGIF. TGIF.
0: Thank God it's fish. Thank God it's fish.
2: Oh, you're so right.
0: Branding, baby. Branding. Oh, my God. Elizabeth, I want to hear about your weekend. I'm sure it's going to be great. Are you playing a couple gigs or something like that? Yeah.
2: I only have two shows this weekend, okay, so yay me.
0: Okay, let's talk about me. Let's talk about me now. Oh, God. It's tomorrow's the day. Tomorrow's the big move. I've been preparing for it all for weeks.
2: It's going to be so good. It's going to be so good.
0: Oh, God. Thank God for my friend that lives in Wanakee that runs a U-Haul dealership. Oh, my God. Just kill me now. Kill me softly. Hold me.
2: I know. But you know what, though? Like, this is like, I'm happy it's here. It's this quickly. Yeah. If we were waiting like months for this day, it'd be like.
0: It's kind of what normally happens. You know, that's what shocked my ex when I was like, you have 2 weeks to come get your stuff. You know, I said a little bit nicer than that. But yeah. Like, oh,
2: no,
0: God.
2: I'm so excited for you. It's all a lot of work, but it's going to be so great.
0: Got to do Chicago for a year. It was interesting. It was fun. But I do it again? No.
2: You know what?
0: But I'm going to be sad. This place.
2: I won't be able to see the lady behind you. Every time there's a lady on the next floor up from you.
0: Yeah,
2: she's
0: love her.
2: On her deck. Like during the whole show, she's doing something.
0: She works and I think she smokes up there. But yeah, she is. She always waves at me through the window. She's the sweetest lady.
2: She's always outside.
0: I saw her in the elevator. I bought about $300. I like to, when I go out, when I leave a job, I always leave the best I can. When I put in my notice, I always work the hardest. I work as hard as I can. I don't do my for the door, whatever the crap it's called. But like when I'm done, I always try and leave excellently. Not because of my reputation, because I think ethically that's what people should do. That's how I feel.
2: Yeah, so, for sure.
0: When my ex and I are done and she's coming to get her stuff, I wouldn't spend like $300 on bubble wrap and boxes and tape and everything to make sure it was perfect for her.
2: That's
0: to
2: so
0: the point
2: nice.
0: Where she's like, you way overdid it. But that was very sweet. But anyway, because she was done last week. But the woman up there that you were just talking about saw me in the elevator with a bubble wrap and she's like, oh, are you moving? I just moved in and I'm like, yeah, do you have any boxes? And she's like, no, I just threw them away. I'm like, that's okay. She's like, that's all you're gonna use for bubble wrap? It's like $30. It's so expensive. And I'm like, yeah. And she's like, huh. You're never going to make it. I'm like, all right. Challenge accepted. I did.
2: Yeah,
0: come on now.
2: You'll be fine.
0: We'll get done today. The big breakdown. Tear everything down. Then we're off and running and getting tomorrow. I've got Vic and Cheryl's grandson and his buddy coming over. And then my buddy Chris is coming in from Kentucky. So we're going to do that.
2: You got good friends. You know I'd help you move.
0: Oh my God, I would never ask you for that. You've done enough. You've done more than enough. So yeah, you're good for a long time. Look, here's the deal. We are really busy today. We've got Miss Tracy Lee giving us Nashville tea in a couple hours. That'll be right around when my voice goes out again. Stress is real. The other thing that we're going to do is a great text question today. I'm looking at it right now. Oh, and a sea turtle. Do you know who Carrie Bradshaw is?
2: Yes, I do.
0: Okay, Carrie Bradshaw, a sea turtle, and how to give constructive criticism without making things awkward. I'm going to help you out with that next in 3 knocks.

0: Bobby Bones in the morning and everything country all day and all night long. This is 99.9 Why Country. Fish with Friends, Elizabeth Mary. I got three nugs for you. Sea turtle.
1: No, I love sea turtles.
0: It's not my safe word. It's actually a thing. Sea turtle, and that's also two words. A sea turtle named Rossi, also not my safe word, was found injured on a beach in Wales.
1: Oh.
0: It's actually my safe word. After being swept across the Atlantic from where it lives in the Gulf of Mexico. Now after After a few years of rehabilitating, a team of wildlife agencies in both U.S. and Wales helped coordinate his journey back home. He's safely at the Houston Zoo, undergoing tests and treatment. The plan is to return him to the Gulf once he's healthy enough to be released.
1: That's a long ways from home.
0: So the other day I did the architecture tour in Chicago.
1: Oh, yeah. I was going to ask you about that.
0: Yeah, I'm going to post a video this weekend. I will. Maybe sooner. I don't know. I'll tell you. You just tell me when to do it. I don't want to send you the photos because there's like 30. I'll do it. So anyway, I went and saw the architecture tour. There's this floating grass in Chicago that they put in that looks kind of cool by the pier or the walkway. Yeah. And I guess like the guy was quite brilliant, the host of the thing. And I guess they like another 2,000 species, new species of fish, because they all are cross, you know, hooking up. I'm not a good scientist. Never mind. Let's talk about
1: Wow.
0: Species.
1: I mean, I was following.
0: Carrie Bradshaw, Sarah Jessica Parker's character from Sex and the City, says there's one thing people still get wrong about her.
1: What's that?
0: They think she's actually Carrie. Parker, 61, first stepped into that role in 98. It's huge for her. She said she doesn't like parsley and stuff like that. Her family, her husband, Matthew Broderick, and their three children, when they ask about big achievements. But again, she said people constantly think I'm Carrie Bradshaw. I am a different person than my character. Okay.
1: I could see when you're so defined by a role that would be really hard to break away from.
0: Like you feel bad for them, but then you go, well, they're multimillionaires.
1: Right. Right. But yeah, we know them as, right.
0: Carrie Bradshaw.
1: Right, exactly.
0: I liked her way before then. She's super hot. She was in a movie called
1: Hocus Pocus?
0: No, Grand Canyon.
1: Oh.
0: Practical Magic 2. I heard an interview with Sandra Bullock. That's coming out. And apparently.
1: I never saw
0: you didn't see it? She says you don't have to see the first one, but apparently it's amazing.
1: I want to see it.
0: All right. Nobody likes being told they're doing something wrong. Say that again. Mm-mm. Most of us don't exactly enjoy being the one delivering the criticism either. But whether it's your spouse, your roommate, your ex-girlfriend, or somebody at work, how you say it can make the difference. Smartass. Therapists say constructive criticism can actually strengthen relationships and fix little problems before they turn into major resentment. Here are five ways to do it. You ready? I'm going to rattle them off. Be specific. Don't tell somebody you're messy. Tell them the dishes have been sitting in the sink for 3 days. Drop always and never. Oh my God. This is the biggest one. Stop the show. This is the biggest one I want you to understand. Don't say, oh my God, nobody ever would blank, or people never would blank, or people always, because I can always find somebody. I can always find somebody, because that's what we do for a living, Elizabeth Mary. That's what we do. There are two sides to every coin, even if they're both heads. Anyway, don't assume you know why they did it. I noticed you've canceled a few times lately. Something wrong. Okay. Mention what they're doing right. Oh, positivity. Tell them they look sexy.
1: Yes.
0: You do that with your husband all the time.
1: I do. I text him all the time. I say, you look really cute today.
0: Yeah, because she's watching him on video. It's creepy from the studio.
1: I don't.
0: And then finally, just Elizabeth Mary, tell them actually what you want. Look, the goal is simple. Criticize the behavior, not the person. Make the conversation about fixing a problem rather than winning an argument. Yes, I sound biased. I'm getting better every day. But come on.
1: But that could go in friendships. It could go in relationships. Oh my God, yeah. I think you and I, like, we've had little issues along the way, but we, like, hit it right on the head, and we're done.
0: Yeah. I have a friend who passed away years ago, who I worked with forever. Her name was Connie. And I, you know, just didn't like to fight with her, so I would let her win every argument. Not healthy. But now I'm the extreme opposite, so that's not healthy either. So my friends, just be careful, and hopefully, I know that was a little deep, maybe, for a Friday morning, but that's okay. You look good today. Go wash your butt.
1: Oh, I thought you were telling me.
0: No, I was telling you to wash your butt. Those are your nuts.
1: Oh, fish.

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1: Love it.
0: It's awesome.
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4: Y Country weather.
5: Chance of thunderstorms tonight. Otherwise, mainly cloudy skies expect.
6: Lows level off around 68.
5: Cloudy skies with a few peaks of sun again tomorrow.
6: Slight chance of thunderstorms.
5: High temperatures reach up to 81. Lows around 59. Tomorrow night, mainly clear. Mainly sunny and dry, Sunday and Monday. Upper 70s Sunday, low 80s by Monday. Right now, it's 84 degrees. I'm staff meteorologist Derek Height.

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3: Fish with Friends. Oh, a great text question of the day about a blessing and a curse. It's kind of a deep day today, Elizabeth Mary, but it's fun.
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0: 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Fish with Friends, Elizabeth Mary. It's today's text question of the day.
1: This is a good one. What is both a blessing and a curse? Oof. You can go so many different ways with this one. I'm going to go first.
0: All right.
1: I would say having empathy.
0: Explain.
1: Okay, so empathy is like really having a lot of feelings, feeling for people. What? I'm just explaining in case people don't know what empathy is.
0: That's true.
1: But for me, sometimes it's so energy sucking. Like I care so much about other people that it like affects me personally, or like if I hear a sad story or if I get really invested into people, which is hard as a performer. So like watching the news, I can't watch the news a lot of times because I just feel so heavily.
0: Yeah.
1: But it's also good because it makes me a good friend and a good person. So that's a super deep answer. So I'm sorry I got real deep on that one.
0: No, but I love it though. That's a great answer, and I get it. I used to
1: very Elizabeth Mary answer.
0: I had a friend that was like that as well, and it became so much that eventually you're either going to become bitter or you just got to shut that emotion off.
1: Yeah, I have to learn to like shut it down. Shut it down.
0: Shut it down. What is both a blessing and a curse? Now, I'm not going to answer for me. I am going to answer for my same friend had this problem.
1: Okay.
0: The answer today, a blessing and a curse, I'm going to answer for all the women out there, the sisters with a brain.
1: Oh boy, here we go.
0: Because there's no way you would guess this answer. Big boobs.
1: You're not wrong. I mean, I don't have that problem, but I do have a lot of friends that do. And yeah, they hate them.
0: My friend that I'm referring to had a breast reduction. She was my old air partner. Her back was so messed up from hers.
1: Yeah.
0: And she was my old air partner. When we went on the air and said she was getting a breast reduction, the guys called up and started yelling at her. It was hysterical. But
1: oh my gosh.
0: It was a game changer. Plus, if you do it right with your insurance, you can get a reduction, and the lift portion as well becomes free.
1: I love that you're like, know all about this as a dude. No, you're not wrong though, because I do feel like even me with my little itty bitties, like there's some days where I want to look like I like have a little something, something, but then I'm like, ooh, I don't like when people are looking at them. I'm super weird about it.
0: Insurance is not going to throw you a couple of Juggalugs for free on that one though. I think unless you've got the money set aside, then
1: our answers are so our personalities. Like I go for the Oprah and you're like big boobs.
0: I mean, I'm just trying to help out. It's the text question of the day. It's your turn though. What is both a blessing and a curse? Text and message via the app.

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1: Fish with friends. You know, Kane Brown, a good friend of the show recently, was being interviewed and talking about how he's friends with more people outside the music industry than in the music industry. Mm-hmm. You and I were talking about that recently. Miss Tracy Lee's talked about it in the Nashville Tea. I don't think she'll do this today in a couple hours, but listen to him.
2: I said friends that we hang and we drink beers with. The articles that were going around made me seem like...
3: I was sad for you. I was mad for me.
2: I was like, no. I had Lauren hit me up. She's like, yo, what? Like, I feel like Morgan and Hardy, like, they're, like, real close. You know what I mean? Like, I just want that. Because, like, in the industry, like, we're the only ones that can really
3: understand.
2: Relate to each other. You know what I mean?
1: Poor Kane Brown. Can someone please be his friend?
4: I get it, though.
1: Yeah,
4: I mean,
1: it's kind of weird.
4: I have one friend in the industry that I can, like, say anything to.
1: Caitlin
4: in Nashville, because she just gets it.
1: There you go. So at least you have one that's 100% more than Kane Brown, apparently.
4: I have some. It's just she's my, like, girl I can say anything to.
1: I'm just saying, you have 100% more than Kane Brown. I'm saying you're the winner.